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3: G'day, it's Tom Parry with your local news first. An independent review is putting the spotlight on cultural issues at Ballarat Grammar. Commissioned by the school itself, the review's findings were made public yesterday, including evidence of historical and entrenched bullying and abuse among its boarding students dating back to the 1940s. Ballarat families will continue to have access to the city's family daycare service, with elected members this week voting to keep the scheme running for at least another 3 years. Though numbers have declined in recent times, the program currently supports around 60 children from 40 families. And in sports, the extended break continues this weekend for the GWV Rebels boys, who once again won't be playing in any Talent League matches. But our girls are taking to the field. They host Sandringham at Mars Stadium on Sunday. That's the latest in your local news.
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4: Good morning, I'm John Michael. There are fears the price of petrol is about to surge again across Australia, with the war in the Middle East raging on. Oil has risen past $100 a barrel again, as Donald Trump warns he's considering a massive attack.
5: We're doing very well against the Islamic Republic of Iran. We're doing extremely well.
4: The Commonwealth Games are underway in Glasgow. The opening ceremony wrapped up this morning, with the King officially kicking things off.
6: Over the next 10 days, we will certainly thrive here in Glasgow as the city once again welcomes the Commonwealth family with warm hearts and open minds and open arms.
4: That's King Charles there on 7. One of the Qantas planes that'll fly directly from Sydney to London is due in Melbourne this hour. The A350 is part of Project Sunrise. The 22-hour slogs begin next October. The first suspected positive case of H5 bird flu has been detected in Queensland. Samples from a bird found washed up on Morden Island have been sent to a lab for confirmation. 17 cases have so far been detected across Australia. And a couple of days after Barnaby Joyce went viral for yelling at his dog during a TV interview, One Nation has started selling merch. The party is selling dog leads that are available for pre-order to arrive in August.
1: D2E Gym. From Talacombe to Wenderee, you're never too far from a D2E.
4: In sport, Adelaide coach Matthew Nick says it was like someone flicked a switch in the Magpies when reflecting on his side's 34-point loss at home last night in the AFL. The Crows were 26 points up at one stage and everything was going to plan. Nick says the team will review the loss.
7: So that one, that hurts. I think it stings a bit, you know, from a mental point of view as well. Credit to our opposition. They maintained the rage on us.
4: And in the NRL last night, the Panthers have come from behind to beat the Eels by 6 points and move 2 games clear on top of the table.
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8: Top of 9 today with a chance of showers, becoming less likely this afternoon. Tomorrow, a low of 5, a high of 11 with a very high chance of showers, most likely in the late morning and afternoon. And then Sunday, showers throughout the day with a top of 12.
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1: Alex here for your Workday Hits, covering for Geordie because she's kicking off at the Ballarat Jobs and Training Expo at 12 o'clock all the way through until 3. So if you are looking to get a new job, or you're looking to switch careers, or you just want to see what's out there, nothing wrong with having a little looky-loo. The Ballarat Jobs and Training Expo is the region's largest employment and training event. It's down at the Good Shed Event Hall. It's free entry to everyone and it's open to the public from 2 p.m. But Geordie's going to be broadcasting live from midday there. But don't worry, we've still got the songs for you. Brand new Katy Perry in 2026. Whoa, it's Watch It Burn. 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

0: Mornings on Power FM. 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It's all thanks to Harvey Norman Ballarat, your destination for Windows laptops and Apple Mac computers. And if you're looking for something to do on the weekend, well, the Ballarat Farmers Market might be the place to go, but it's usually at the North Gardens Reserve right there on Lake Wendouree. But for the rest of July and August, they are trialling indoor markets at the new Ballarat Showgrounds. So if you do want to go this Saturday from 9 till 1, if you want to go tomorrow, then you need to head to the Ballarat Showgrounds, 6 Rose Hill Road. It's only 10 minutes from the old place. I know it feels a lot longer going out of the showgrounds, but it's only 10 minutes from the old place. They're trialling this new indoor venue. Now, do you know who I hope is trialling something? Rihanna with new music. Classic Diamonds coming up soon. Will we see a new album from her? Rumors say yes, but I'm holding my breath. That's in the next five.
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1: Top of 9 today with a medium chance of showers, becoming less likely in the afternoon. Tomorrow, a low of 5, a high of 11 with a very high chance of showers in the late morning and afternoon. And don't Macca's walk, Macca's run to the new Quarter Pounder Barbecue Bacon.
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0: Alex here on Power FM for your workday hits. And we had Alexia in just after 8:30 yesterday. She was our second ever junior newsreader, and she's a massive fan of the Sydney Swans. So we had to give her some Sydney Swans themed news to read.
1: In the AFL today is the start of round 20 as the Crows take on Collingwood tonight. 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
0: Absolutely amazing work, Alexia. 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

0: RFM, the Workday Hits. Thanks to Ballarat and District Trotting Club. Make it a family day at the Flying Horse Entertainment Venue. Great food and a playroom the kids will love. And you know those songs you've danced to, you've heard them 100-plus times, maybe 1,000 times, and you still really don't understand what's being said or what the song even means? TLC's Waterfalls right after 11 o'clock. And I was doing a bit of research on the song. I just want to know a bit more about it. And I read this. The song's lyrics refer to 1990s issues such as the HIV/AIDS epidemic and violence associated with the illegal drug trade. What? Is it? I thought it was just about, like, I don't know, chasing your dreams, not chasing your dreams. I didn't know it was that serious, but I'm going to have to start listening to the lyrics now. It's a really important song. Ed Sheeran's coming up after 11 o'clock as well. Might not be quite as impactful and meaningful a song as TLC's Waterfalls, but Azizam does mean my beloved in Persian. So it is a big expression of love every time Ed Sheeran sings Azizam. So that's something worth celebrating as well. Both those songs and more right after 11 here on Power.
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10: G'day, it's Tom Parry with your local news first. A two-week suspension is being dealt to a Ballarat City councillor for misconduct. Damon Saunders was found by an independent arbiter to have acted disrespectfully by publicly revealing the mayoral nomination of fellow elected member Tracy Hargraves, doing so on a 3BA radio interview without her consent. Our public school teachers say they'll continue their industrial action until they get a better pay and conditions agreement from the Victorian government. This follows yesterday's 24-hour strike that saw thousands of education employees walking off the job, including here in the Central Highlands. And in sport, tomorrow sees round 14 being played in the Ballarat Football League's senior men's competition. Ladder leaders Sebastopol head to Darley for a clash with the Devils, while fourth-placed North Ballarat welcomes Redan to Mars Stadium. That's the latest in your local news.
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11: Hi there, I'm John Michael. Aviation history has been made in Melbourne this morning with the world's longest-range commercial plane touching down. The Airbus A350 making the test 19-hour direct journey from France ahead of Qantas launching non-stop 21-hour flights between Sydney and London next year for Project Sunrise. The airline's Alex Passerini telling Nine the world was watching.
12: It's been the most tracked in the world for a period of time. I think 36,000 when it took off, something like 12 or 13,000. Now, so it's great the number of people and the interest shown.
11: The US has announced it'll increase tariffs on Australian products to 12.5% under the guise of human rights. Its trade office has determined Australia and 59 other countries were not doing enough to eliminate forced labour, so the tariffs have increased from 10%. Deputy PM Richard Marles telling Sky they'll continue to work with America to try and have that changed.
13: We stand with pride in terms of how our legal regime works in respect of forced labour and in relation to tariffs. We continue to make the argument to the United States that we want to see free trade.
11: And King Charles has opened the Commonwealth Games in Scotland this morning after Victoria pulled the pin on the event.
14: Over the next 10 days, we will certainly thrive here in Glasgow as the city once again welcomes the Commonwealth family with warm hearts.
11: That's His Majesty there on 7.
1: D2E Gym. From Talacombe to Wendouree, you're never too far from a D2E.
11: In sport, the Panthers have bounced back from a 12-point deficit to eventually beat the Eels 24-18 last night in the NRL. Two Penrith players were both sin-bin in the clash. Coach Ivan Cleary with this cheeky swipe.
15: I was just going to say, just been watching the World Cup for a while, putting a lot of blokes in the bin.
16: I think Andrew Johnson said Mitch Moses could have got an acting gig with Max.
15: Yeah.
11: And Collingwood has jumped to 7th on the AFL ladder with a 34-point win over the Crows in Adelaide last night.
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0: Top of 9 today with a chance of showers, becoming less likely this afternoon. Tomorrow, a low of 5, a high of 11 with a very high chance of showers, most likely in the late morning and afternoon. And then Sunday, showers throughout the day with a top of 12.
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1: Okay, people, tomorrow morning, 10 a.m., Santa's coming to town.
2: Santa! Oh, my God!
3: Santa here? I know him.
0: Then you're going to be very, very excited because Elf the Musical is coming to Melbourne. It did a Sydney run a couple of years ago, the Sydney Opera House in 2024. But we're getting it in Melbourne from the 27th of November. Very exciting. And I know the Christmas fanatics, including myself, are going to be going to that one. Are you ready for a new sensation? In Excess is new sensation coming up for you in the next 10, as well as a new one by Sienna Spiro. The material. Some cruisy beats for your Friday. Both of those coming up for you in the next 10.
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1: I catch a grenade for
0: Of course I'd catch a grenade for my partner, but I'd also do something maybe just as risky, and that is get a mullet. I have not told anyone this, but I'm going to the barber later today. Like, I've told my partner, she knows, it was her idea, but I'm going to the barber later and I'm getting a mullet. Now, I've not told anyone at work this, I've not told any of my friends in Ballarat, I've told no one, because I'm like, what if it looks terrible? My partner is convinced I'll look hot with a mullet. Let's see how this goes. The things you do for love, am I right?
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0: Top of 9 today with a medium chance of showers, becoming less likely in the afternoon. Tomorrow, a low of 5, a high of 11 with a very high chance of showers in the late morning and afternoon. And don't Maccas walk, Maccas run to the new quarter pounder barbecue bacon.
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0: 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Geordie broadcasting live just after midday from the Jobs and Training Expo down at the Goods Shed. Wrapped around your finger from Post Malone. That one's coming up for you soon. Luckily, he's still coming to Ballarat. He is going to be playing Strumming Bird later this year. He, of course, played Spilt Milk a couple of years ago. Sadly, we have lost Spilt Milk to Geelong, but we persevere on. And, of course, a lot of artists, they're not far from us. Geelong's only an hour down the road. We're getting Post Malone here in Ballarat. And, of course, Melbourne's only an hour and a half away with Gentlemen's Like This playing. Harry Styles, he is coming to Melbourne later this year. That's his new one, Dance No More. That and some Post Malone coming up here on Power in the next 10.
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That is it from me on your Workday Hits. Geordie's going to be up next, broadcasting live just after 12 o'clock from the Ballarat Jobs and Training Expo down at the Good Shed Event Hall. So if you're thinking of changing careers or looking for something new, it's free entry for everyone and open to the public from 2 p.m. to 5 p.m. Also, just after 12 o'clock is, of course, your throwback lunch, all thanks to KFC Ballarat, keeping life finger-licking good every day. We've got some throwbacks from the noughties, the 90s, and the 80s.

0: 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You have a cracking day. I'll catch you Monday for your brekkie from 6 a.m.
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12: G'day, it's Tom Parry with your local news first. An independent review has laid bare significant cultural issues at Ballarat Grammar. Commissioned by the school itself, the review's findings were made public yesterday, including evidence of historical and entrenched bullying and abuse among its boarding students dating back to the 1940s. Ballarat police are giving themselves a pat on the back following a recent overnight crackdown that resulted in 10 people being arrested. Operation Talon was conducted last week and saw both the Dog Squad and Air Wing deployed as officers targeted car thefts and dangerous driving offences. And in sport, it's do or die for the Ballarat Miners women tomorrow night. They have an elimination final to play against their Diamond Valley counterparts down in Melbourne. Should Ballarat claim victory, the squad goes through to the NBL 1 South qualifiers. That's the latest in your local news.
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13: Hi there, I'm John Michael. Nearly 38,000 people worldwide have been tracking a history-making Melbourne-bound flight that has touched down today. The 19-hour journey from France is part of a test for Qantas's new ultra-long haul plane, which is set to embark on the airline's first non-stop Sydney to London flights next year. The airline's Alex Passerini telling Nine it's been a long time coming.
14: Just wonderful to have the airplane here after, you know, a lot of conversations, planning and everything that goes into making something like today happen. But seeing the physical aeroplane here, it's super exciting.
13: The Deputy Prime Minister continues to stand by his leader, Anthony Albanese, despite the threat of One Nation looming over the party. Pauline Hanson's party continues to have strong results in recent polling, often leading Labor. And speaking before day two of the ALP conference, Richard Miles has told the ABC their party has never been stronger.
7: We've got, in my experience, the most unified conference that I can remember. And that's a real testament to Anthony Albanese's leadership. And the support that there is, understandably, in the Labor Party conference for the Albanese Labor government, and to see it continue as a long-term Labor government.
13: And King Charles has officially opened the Commonwealth Games in Glasgow this morning.
15: It is now my great pleasure to declare the 23rd Commonwealth Games open.
13: That's on 7 there.
1: D2E Gym. From Dalacombe to Wenderee, you're never too far from a D2E.
13: In sport, a big comeback by Penrith in the NRL last night to avoid a shock loss to Parramatta. The Panthers were down 12-0 early in the game and had players sin bin in each half, but still managed to find enough to hold off their crosstown rivals to finish 24-18 winners. Tonight, the Roosters take on the Knights before the Storm meet the Rabbitohs. And in the AFL last night, the Magpies had an upset win over the Crows in Adelaide, winning by 34 points to jump to 7th on the table.
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16: So 9 is our expected top today, and we're sitting at 8, so we're 1 degree away. Hey, cloudy with some showers. Pollen count is low as well, down to 5 tonight. Tomorrow, Sunday, Monday, all cloudy with showers. Now, tomorrow will be 11, Sunday 12, Monday 13.
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0: Marky Mark and the Funky Bunch. I can't even say the word. Good Vibrations on Power FM. And that's it for the Throwback Lunch. It'll be back on Monday at midday. Thanks to KFC Ballarat. Keeping life finger-licking good every day. It's Geordie broadcasting from the Ballarat Jobs and Training Expo at the Goods Shed Event Hall. And joining me right now is the event manager, Emma Hart. Well, you're from Ballarat Jobs and Training. So this is a huge event.
1: It really is. So, this is the fifth year that the event has been running. It's great. Really good event.
0: Now, I was asking you off air, how many students do you think you've had so far?
1: So far, I think the next group are probably coming through soon. So it'll be over 800 students.
0: Wow. And this event started at 10 a.m.
1: Yes.
0: That's a lot of students to come through and see everyone that's here. So do you want to tell us about some of the people that are here to help people find jobs?
1: Yeah, so we've got such a mixture here today, from agricultural organisations to manufacturers to employment and recruitment agencies. So we've got the police here, we've got Alstom, we've got Farm Fritz Australia, we've got some employment agencies like BGT Jobs and Training, Federation University, Victoria University. We've got Access Employment, Busy at Work. So many to choose from.
0: That's a lot.
1: Yeah, so many to choose from.
0: Now, this is just for the schoolies right now, but at 2 o'clock, is that when the other people can come on in?
1: Yeah, that's it. So from 2 o'clock, you've got general visitors.
0: Yeah.
1: So general public can come and visit. And there's a couple more seminars going on this afternoon. We've got one, Multicultural Voices on Study, Work and Belonging. That's at 2:50.
0: Yep.
1: And then we've got another seminar at 2:15, which is what employers look for, how to get hired in 2026. And our last one's at 4 o'clock.
0: Wow.
1: On apprenticeships and traineeships.
0: And a lot of people would be interested in that, because that's what they want to do. To get your foot in the door, you start off that way.
1: Yep.
0: Yeah, that's so cool. So people, do they have to go online, or can they just turn up when they're ready to come?
1: From now on, I would probably say just come along.
0: Okay.
1: If you haven't had a chance to register online, just turn up. You can register when you get here.
0: Or you can go online and just see what's here before you turn
1: up. You can indeed.
0: So what's your online
1: website? So the website address is www.ballaratjobsandtrainingexpo.com.au.
0: Wow. Like I said, this place is so busy. There are even people outside. Yeah. Now, who is supporting this?
1: Yeah. So, it's organised by Heart Futures, myself, and we've got event partners, City of Ballarat and BGT Jobs and Training. 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
0: Yep.
1: And then we've also got Sunflower Imaging, who have come and done all of our photography. And they're just waving at us right now.
0: I like his camera.
1: So, yeah, he's doing a great job.
0: Leave the camera behind, mate, when you go. That'd be great. Look at it.
1: So they've been great supporting the event with all their photography. And our stakeholders are Highlands Len, Commerce Ballarat and Committee of Ballarat.
0: Wow. So what time does it finish today?
1: So it finishes at 5 o'clock today.
0: Okay. So that's a couple more hours. Plenty of time. Like you said, school students right now, but from 2 o'clock, general public can come in. So if anyone's curious sitting at home or in the car, you know when you can get
1: here. That's it. Definitely.
0: Well, I'll let you get back to it, because there's so many people around. And hopefully we'll talk soon.
1: And thank you for being here.
0: That's right. I'm happy. I've got a coffee, thanks. Okay. It's Geordie at the Ballarat Jobs and Training Expo at the Goods Shed Event Hall.
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9: 9 today, cloudy with some showers, down to 5 tonight. Tomorrow, 11, cloudy showers. Sunday, Monday, also cloudy with showers. Sunday will be 12, Monday, 13. And that's Powercast. Thanks to McDonald's. And don't Macca's walk, Macca's run to the new quarter pounder barbecue bacon.
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0: Justin Bieber, Hold On on Power FM. It's Workday Hits, thanks to Harvey Norman Ballarat, your destination for Windows, laptops and Apple Mac computers. It's Jordy broadcasting from the Ballarat Jobs and Training Expo at the Good Shit Event Hall. There are so many people here, lots of students, and one student is joining us now, Josh. Hello, Josh.
1: Hello.
0: Hey, how are you?
1: Good.
0: Have you found anything interesting to do here besides Power FM?
1: I think maybe like the sort of Gaia sort of thing that I checked out, which is sort of to do with like getting rid of like sort of things like cow manure and all that, which they then turn it into like the methane into energy.
0: That's pretty cool.
1: Yeah.
0: Oh, wow. Now, you're from Mount Clear.
1: Yes.
0: Yeah. How long you been at the school?
1: Around 15 years.
2: Wow.
1: No, 4 years.
0: 4 years.
1: Yeah, and 4 years.
0: Do you have a favourite teacher?
1: Favourite teacher? I'd probably say Mr. Callanan.
0: Oh, really? The one who's filming you right now?
1: Yeah.
0: Oh, that's so cool. What makes him so fun?
1: He's like, I feel like it's because like he's one of the best teachers and like he teaches us very well.
0: That's really good. Yeah. Now, you actually want to sing a song, don't you?
1: Yes.
0: Okay, what is it?
1: Lava Chicken.
0: Okay, so go for it, Lava Chicken, Josh.
1: Okay. La la la lava chicken. Steve's lava chicken, yeah, it's tasty as hell. Ooh, mama's eating, now you're ringing the bell. Crispy and juicy, now you're having a snack. Ooh, super spicy, it's a lava attack.
0: Come on, everybody, give him a clap. Woo-hoo-hoo. That was so cool.
1: Thank you.
0: So how long did it take you to learn that?
1: About, like, a couple of seconds. Like, maybe, like, 1 or 2 seconds, I just learned the lyrics.
0: That's pretty cool.
1: Yeah.
0: Okay, now we're going to talk to a teacher from Mount Clear, Andrew Wallace. How you going, Andrew?
3: I'm good, Jordy. How are you?
0: Yeah, good, good. Were you impressed by that?
3: I'm very impressed. Just shows you how multi-skilled our students at Mount Clear College are, doesn't it?
0: Does this mean he's going to hit you up for a raise, the favourite teacher over there?
3: I'm sure he will. No, yeah. great student,
0: yeah,
3: really good
0: student. Yeah, that's fun. So you've got lots of students here right now, haven't you?
3: We do. We've brought about 120 Year 10 students with us today, so it's pretty crazy.
0: Oh, yeah, they're all around having fun and all that type of stuff. Some have been coming up here and talking to us and then going off to do fun stuff. But are you just with the kids? You haven't got a stall here or anything?
3: No. So I'm the careers teacher at Mount Clear.
0: Yep.
3: So my job is to help sort out career pathways for these guys. And an event like this is invaluable as far as them getting a whole lot of person-to-person experience, you know, Victoria Police, firefighters, all sorts of careers. So some great conversations at school after something like this.
0: Well, it's fun too because over there they're playing Connector 4 and then around there there's like the little golf putty thing. So there's more than odd, and there's also the VR experience just there on the corner.
3: Yeah, I saw that.
0: It's like, it's just amazing. So you also must absorb information from here that you can take back to school.
3: Absolutely. One of the best things for me is networking.
0: Yep.
3: So being able to have a chat with the exhibitors, talk to them about jobs, how the kids get into roles, because I don't know it all. So I need to come to places like this to get the information to then help the kids, you know, move on from school.
0: That's pretty brilliant. Now, one question. What's the most random job a child has come up or a student has come up and asked about?
3: We get a few. Look, I'd say one of the more unusual ones would be something like funeral director.
0: Really? You've had that?
3: Yeah, so there are some students who are interested in that. Tattoo artist is another one that pops up from time to time.
0: That's
3: but, of course,
0: cool.
3: You've got to be 18 for that.
0: Yeah.
3: So, probably, the funeral director is one that sticks in my mind. But you get everything from, archaeologist to zoologist and everything in between, which is what makes the job so good and so varied every day.
0: And so then when the child has gone through the school phase and out there in the workforce, do you ever hear what they're doing, what they're up to?
3: Absolutely, yeah. Look, I still maintain some contact with kids years later because they might back to me and say, hey, Andrew, I want to apply for uni or how do I go about this pathway or whatever. So, yeah, it's careers is very much a sort of a lifelong connection with some of the kids. So, yeah, one of the best parts of the job.
0: That's brilliant. Well, I better let you get back to all your students because they are kind of all over the joint now, aren't they?
3: Thank you. Yes, well, our job now is to round them all up and get them back on a bus and get them back to school.
0: Get them all singing on the bus that La La Lava Chicken song. That'd be brilliant. And make sure you film it and send it to Power FM so I can see it. it, okay?
3: Oh, I think that'll be something that'll be going on our website, I'm
0: challenge
3: quite sure of it.
0: Challenge is the on. Are you accepting the challenge?
3: Oh, I certainly am, Geordie.
0: I can't wait to see it.
3: Excellent. Thanks. For the opportunity to chat.
0: That's right. Thank you for chatting to me.
3: Pleasure.
0: See you, Andrew. You have a great day. And like I said, Lava Chicken needs to turn up on the bus. Okay, it's Geordie broadcasting from the Ballarat Jobs and Training Expo. We're at the Goods at Shen Event Hall. Yeah, it's a lot of fun.
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when I come around on Power FM. It's Geordie broadcasting from the Ballarat Jobs and Training Expo at the Goods Shed Event Hall. We're near the train station. Can't miss us. There are so many people in here right now. Stacks and stacks of students walking through, just checking out all the stalls that are here. Plenty of people to talk about jobs and apprenticeships and traineeships. There's also like sessions going on where you can go in and learn more there. It's pretty full on, this event, and it's also a lot of fun. So school students are going until 2, and then after that, if you're general public and you want to learn more, you can pop on in after 2. So hopefully we'll see you soon. Is Alex Warren, passenger on Power FM.

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1: I found an Instagram page called Submit Your Ick. 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
15: G'day, it's Tom Parry with your local news first. A 2-week suspension is being dealt to a Ballarat City councillor for misconduct. Damon Saunders was found by an independent arbiter to have acted disrespectfully by publicly revealing the mayoral nomination of fellow elected member Tracy Hargraves, doing so on a 3BA radio interview without her consent. Our public school teachers say they'll continue their industrial action until they get a better pay and conditions agreement from the Victorian government. This follows yesterday's 24-hour strike that saw thousands of education employees walking off the job, including here in the Central Highlands. And in sport, tomorrow sees round 14 being played in the Ballarat Football League's senior men's competition. Ladder leaders Sebastopol head to Darley for a clash with the Devils, while fourth-placed North Ballarat welcomes Redan to Mars Stadium. That's the latest in your local news.
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5: Hello, I'm Monique Crichton. Australia's pushing back against new US tariffs on local exports. Trade Minister Don Farrell says a new 12.5% tariff imposed by the Trump administration is completely unjustified. He argues the nation has some of the strongest laws against forced labour in supply chains.
16: We do not believe it was justified. We believe that amongst all of the countries in the world, Australia does take the issue of slavery, modern slavery, seriously.
5: Adelaide shipyards will be boosted with a further $4.6 billion investment. It comes as the state shipbuilding industry prepares to build AUKUS nuclear-powered subs. South Australian Premier Peter Malinauskas says it's a game changer.
17: People being born today in South Australia will have the opportunity to have some of the most advanced technical skills that you could possibly comprehend to set them up for life or future jobs. And then their children and then their children will get the same opportunities.
5: Queenslanders are being urged to steer clear of dead or sick birds as the state investigates its first potential case of the deadly H5 strain of bird flu. Further tests are being carried out on a wild bird that washed up on Moreton Island. And Prince Harry and Meghan Markle have given us a rare glimpse of their children. Meghan posting photos of their holiday in the UK on social media, which included snaps of Archie and Lilibet. The Sussexes also reunited with King Charles for the first time in 4 years while they were on the trip.
0: D2E Gym. From Dalacombe to Wendouree, you're never too far from a D2E.
5: In sport, it's a Friday doubleheader in the AFL with the Demons taking on the Cats in Melbourne and the Dockers battling the Eagles in the West. The Magpies swooped into Adelaide last night, thrashing the Crows. Adelaide coach Matthew Nick says it fell apart in the second term.
18: Respect and credit where it's due, but we are better than that. So we'll find a way to get ourselves back on the horse.
5: And Penrith are now 4 points clear at the top of the NRL ladder after surviving a scare against the Eels last night. That's the latest in news and sport.
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19: Cloudy with showers today in the top of 9, down to 5 tonight. Tomorrow, Sunday, Monday, all cloudy with showers as well. Tomorrow 11, Sunday 12 and Monday 8. And right now it's 8 degrees.
0: Pushing play on another hour of wet day hits. Thanks to Ballarat and District Trotting Club and Harvey Norman Ballarat. 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
1: Prince and the Revolution Kiss on Power FM. It's Geordie broadcasting from the Ballarat Jobs and Training Expo at the Good Shit Event Hall. And joining me right now is Digby and Kyle from Platinum Institute Australia. My goodness, it's hard to get your tongue around that.
2: Oh, 100% it is. Yeah.
1: Go on, you do it.
2: Platinum Institute Australia.
1: You're used to saying it, aren't you?
2: I sure am, yes.
1: Now, first up, Digby, you said you've only been with the pre-apprenticeship stage for 2 weeks?
3: Yeah, 2 weeks.
1: So what are you learning right now?
3: We're learning just basic hand tool stuff at the moment, like how to do miter joints and carpentry cuts and getting us ready to do bigger projects in the future.
1: Really? So are you finding it exciting?
3: Yeah, we're doing something new every day. It's a bit of a mix with our interesting classwork and practical lessons where we're cutting up wood and stuff.
1: Have you made some great mates there as well?
3: Yeah, there's a lot of good people at the Institute.
1: Yeah.
3: Including the teachers. So.
1: Yeah, the teachers. Are you one of them, Kyle?
2: I'm their first aid trainer.
1: Oh, really?
2: As admin. We do have a couple of the trainers here with us today. They're currently looking after our workshop, building teacup holders.
1: Wow. You should have brought one of your teacup holders.
2: Yeah,
1: I'm missing you. Anyway, let's talk about the pre-apprenticeship. Now, I only thought you had apprenticeship. What is the pre-apprenticeship?
2: So the pre-apprenticeship is pretty much a 16-week course, which is an entry into the building construction industry. We, our Cert 2 space, we give the kids halfway through opportunities to do job trials in whatever trade they want to do.
1: Yeah.
2: That's carpentry, bricklaying, plastering, painting, decorating, concreting, all that kind of fun stuff.
1: Wow. Okay then, Digby, do you have a place where you want to go and work for in the future once this is done?
3: Just the goal is to be a qualified builder.
1: Really?
3: Have my own business in the future.
1: Really?
3: Yeah.
1: What would you call your business?
3: Oh, I'm not sure.
1: Haven't you had the dream yet of how it's going to sound?
3: The dream is putting in hard work.
1: You'll have to come up with a name then for the business if you're going to do that, right, Kyle? Are you going to help him with that?
2: Nah, I think he'll figure that out for himself.
1: It would be interesting. Now, let's talk about the fact that you can have women in trades as well.
2: Yes, yes, we can.
1: Standing next to you?
2: Yeah.
1: Who won't talk on radio? What's her name?
2: Piper.
1: Piper. So, some women are worried that they can't do all the hard work.
2: Oh, exactly. So we try and break that stigma around the whole construction's only just for men, when, in fact, women can do it as well.
1: Mm-hmm.
2: We work with, a fair few organisations that also help in that space.
1: Yep.
2: So, we just put them through the pre-app and, try and get them a trade as well.
1: It's all about training them on what they need to do that job.
2: Yeah, right? Exactly,
1: Oh, wow. So do you have many women come through?
2: So we've got three in our current intake. We've had one in our previous crew that just finished.
1: Yeah.
2: So, we've seen a relatively high number of females come in and do our course.
1: But you'd like more?
2: Oh, 100% we'd like more.
1: There you go. Then if someone wants to then take part in the pre-apprenticeship, how do they contact you guys?
2: So they can contact us through our website, which is platinum.edu.au.
1: Yep.
2: Or alternatively, we are located in Sutton Street, so we're 422 Sutton Street, so they're more than welcome just to pop in and we can give them a bit of a walkthrough and give them some more information.
1: That's good. So the other thing too, you're here today.
2: Oh, exactly, yeah. Mm. Yeah.
1: So if anyone car maker there, whereabouts are you situated here?
2: So we're located where the World Skills Training event is, so we're just located around, tucked away in a little corner around.
1: But you're there and you're wearing colours that stand out.
2: Exactly, yeah. They're pretty easy to find.
1: That's it. Okay, well, I'll let you two get back to it. Now, Digby, since you've had a couple of minutes to think, what is your business name going to be called?
3: Digby's Construction.
1: There you go. You better go on, patent that. So no one else steals it off you, okay?
3: You're right.
1: Thanks for having a chat.
2: Thank you.
1: It's Geordie broadcasting from the Ballarat Jobs and Training Expo. We're at the Good Shed Event Hall. 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

0: 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Gonna make you sweat. This is the Workday Hits thanks to Ballarat and District Trotting Club. Make it a family day at the Flying Horse Entertainment Venue. Great food and a playroom the kids will love. Hey, it's Geordie. Now, yesterday, Alexia was our junior newsreader, and not only did Alexia read out the news, she got to have a chat on
1: now,
0: it with Alex.
1: Now, you were our junior weather reporter 2 years ago, is that right?
2: Yeah.
1: Now, what year were you in then?
2: 2024.
1: So 2024, yeah, and you were in year one at school, is that right?
2: Yeah.
1: So that would mean, I'm doing maths here, you'd be in year three now?
2: Yeah.
1: School, that makes sense. Now, you're not in your school uniform. Why is that?
2: Because my teacher is striking today.
1: Fair enough, yep. So you've gotten up early and came here to be our junior newsreader, and you don't even have to go to school afterwards.
2: Yeah.
1: Yeah, well, thank you for coming in and getting up anyways, because, like, you know, I would have wanted to sleep in, so you've done very well to get up. Now, when you are at school, usually, what's your favourite thing to do?
2: Writing.
1: Oh, yeah? What sort of thing do you like writing?
2: Descriptions.
1: Oh, okay. Descriptions. I love that. Well, are you ready to read some news?
2: Yeah.
1: Now, there's a couple of Easter eggs in there, isn't there? Because you are a massive Sydney Swans fan. Is that true?
2: Yeah.
1: And how did you become a Sydney Swans fan in Ballarat?
2: My mum.
1: Of course.
0: Now, if you've got a child in primary school who would love to go live on air and read out the news, register your details at powerfmballarat.com.au. It's thanks to Jenny's ELC, where families feel at home. New Winter Valley.
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1: Nearly 6 years after the Black Panther actor Chadwick Boseman passed away of colon cancer, his brothers, Kevin and Derek, have both filed a lawsuit on behalf of their parents to suspend and remove Chadwick's widow, Taylor Simone Ledward, as the administrator of the estate. They are alleging that Taylor has not properly distributed the late actor's assets. And Courtney Cox and Jennifer Aniston, they'll always be there for each other. Courtney Cox recently directing and producing a film coming out soon called Evil Genius. Now, Jennifer Aniston resharing that post and saying, "Yes, my girl," with emojis of red hearts and clapping hands. We know we love to see the Friends actors being friends in real life.
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0: And don't Macca's walk, Macca's run to the new quarter pounder barbecue bacon. Today, 9 cloudy with some showers. Down to 5 tonight. Tomorrow, Sunday, Monday. They're all cloudy with showers. Now, tomorrow will be 11, Sunday 12, and then Monday's going to be 13.
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0: Just Might on Power FM. It's Geordie broadcasting from the Ballarat Jobs and Training Expo at the Good Shed Event Hall. It's been so busy here today. And joining me right now, Sunny from BGT. Now, you're a partner of the expo.
1: Yes, we are. Yes, we have been since the ignition. So, yeah, since the start, we've been around.
0: Have you come to every single expo?
1: I have not been to every single expo, but I've been to a lot of them, yes. But well, at least the last 3 to 4 years, yeah.
0: Wow. So you know how to talk to students.
1: I would say that I'd like to think that I know how to speak to students, but they probably think I'm old and boring.
0: Well, especially us older people that go, LOL. Apparently they don't like doing lol anymore, and, you know.
1: Look, I've said a few things and they've just looked at me strangely, so I don't think that's, yeah, maybe I'm not the one.
0: It's worse for me when I refer to songs from back in the, like, 60s, 70s, 80s, and people are like, what?
1: Yeah, I get scared about making references because I just don't know where they're going to take it. To be
0: honest. I can't help myself. Okay, so let's talk about current employment opportunities that you've got.
1: Look, we've got lots of opportunities, and Ballarat's actually in the little cusp of some great opportunities right now. We're seeing some really good growth in manufacturing.
0: Yeah.
1: And manufacturing, as we all know, is a really kind of important backbone of Ballarat. So that's back. The likes of Freighters are employing again, which is really, really exciting for us. They've just recently taken on 6 apprentices.
0: So really?
1: Super exciting. That's 6 young people that have their lives completely changed.
0: Wow, that is pretty amazing. You all pat yourselves on the back?
1: Yes, I definitely do pat myself on the back for that one, because I've had lots to do that one.
0: I think that's brilliant.
1: Not at all.
0: Yeah, so people can come up and talk about stuff like that with you.
1: Please do. We would, and look, we know that there's going to be another recruitment run towards the end of the year.
0: Yeah.
1: So it's about making sure that those people that want to speak to us today are ready for that recruitment run.
0: Because there could be someone in the car right now who's not a student, who wants to know more and can come here at 2 o'clock onwards and talk to you.
1: Yes, please do. Please.
0: So what are you looking for in new employees?
1: Attitude. I think attitude is what the most important part is, attitude, especially for myself and BGT, who look mainly after apprentices and trainees.
0: Mm-hmm.
1: You got to want to learn. We want to see a learning attitude. You got to ask questions. You got to show the want to learn as well. I think that's super important, and that's what we want to see.
0: So you might have some people come up and they're really shy and they're a bit scared, but they could be the best worker you might ever see.
1: Yeah,
0: how do you break through?
1: Yeah, that's my job to break through that. Okay. That's my job to be able to see through that. That's just shy. Like, I know. Geordie, you probably had some job interviews in the past as well. Everyone gets nervous.
0: Yes.
1: Talking to new people, I'm nervous right now. So it's one of those things that you got to kind of see through that, and my job is to see through that and then kind of help support them and get the very best out of them. So, yeah, that's where I sit.
0: That's pretty amazing. Okay, so how do people contact you if they can't make it here today?
1: Just go onto our website. That's the best way to do it.
0: Mm-hmm.
1: Send us an email or just come to reception at Barclay Square. So 25 Barclay Street, Barclay Square.
0: Wow.
1: Come in and just have a conversation with us and say, look, I need a job. I need an apprenticeship. Where do I start? And the question that I always ask young people at the start is, do you want to work inside or outside?
0: Really?
1: Yeah, it's probably a really easy one, but they kind of go, oh, Ballarat's really cold. Maybe I want to work inside. Well, yeah, sure. Well, that changes things for you.
0: Like a chef or something.
1: Yeah, or maybe like, oh, I love working with wood and I've always wanted to be a carpenter, but it's so cold, I don't want to work outside. And then you go, oh, have you thought about joinery?
0: Wow, and that's
1: so cool.
0: Yeah.
1: So then you can kind of steer them down that pathway there.
0: So no question is silly. I mean, a lot of people think, oh, I've got a silly question asked, but it's probably not the silly. It probably makes sense when you hear it.
1: No, there's definitely not a silly question. The silly question is not asking the question, really. So just come up and ask. I've heard them all before.
0: Yeah.
1: And I've heard all the jokes. I've heard of the chippy, the sparky jokes.
0: Oh, can you give us one?
1: Oh, no, I wouldn't embarrass myself trying to do a joke. But no, I've heard them all. But we encourage them. Come have a chat. Just break that barrier down.
0: But if you can come today, that would be great because you're here with other team members.
1: Yeah. Myself, Matt, Wayne, Vincent, we're all here. So please come down, have a chat to us. And the least we could do is just point you in the right direction.
0: Yeah, well, thank you for chatting to me then, Sonny.
1: Thank you, appreciate it.
0: I've learned a lot, but it's very sad that you won't tell a joke.
1: No, don't joke.
0: It's Geordie broadcasting from Ballarat Jobs and Training Expo at the Good Shed Event Hall on
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0: American Girls on Parafam. It's Geordie broadcasting from the Ballarat Jobs and Training Expo at the Good Shit Event Hall. So much going on here, and joining me is Jason from Federation University. Now, Jason, you were saying off air you've been to at least three or four of these events already.
1: Yeah, we've been coming for years.
0: Yeah, and people come up and ask you lots of questions.
1: Lots of advice to give, yeah.
0: Lots of advice. So yeah. What is some of your advice?
1: I guess it's just finding out what job you want to get into, and then we can talk to you about pathways to get there. So we start at TAFE at Federation and go right through to university, postgrad studies, so PhDs and everything. So we've got everything.
0: What's probably one of the more popular ones?
1: Nursing is very popular. The sciences and ITs have picked up a lot recently as well.
0: Yeah, okay. What about like hairdressing?
1: Yeah, we had the hairdressers here today.
0: Yes, I've heard. One of them was meant to come talk on air, but I think she chickened out.
1: fair enough, I think. We had bricklayers here, carpentry was here.
0: Wow.
1: So yeah, there's lots of different options. That it's not just in a classroom Federation. There's lots of different options for you.
0: So can you think of any random questions kids have asked you or anyone in general over the years?
1: Not really. There's nothing too random. A lot of the time it's just finding out what they want to do. We've got questionnaires that we can figure that out. So
0: Okay. There's
1: some random job ideas they have, and you can sort of point them in the right way to study to get that started, yeah.
0: Can you think of any of the questions on the questionnaire?
1: Any good questions? It's just like what you like to do, whether you like to be outside, inside, what sort of learner you are.
0: Yeah. So do you find more people go outside or inside?
1: It's a mix. Yeah, it is a mix. And it does go through, I think, generations a bit. So, like, some years you might have a lot of people like psychological science and things like that, and then other years other schools might have real sporty kids, and it sort of, yeah, can cater for each.
0: So what's psychological science?
1: So getting into psychology. So
0: oh, really?
1: Yeah.
0: You help them out with that.
1: Yeah, so and you can go other ways too. There's criminology, criminal justice.
0: Really?
1: Yeah, so there's lots of different career paths. Work in the courts, work at the police, yeah.
0: They could end up in America doing FBI stuff.
1: Yeah, well,
0: Oh, I think that'd be brilliant. I always wanted to be an FBI agent, but I'm not smart enough. Okay, so you're here until what time?
1: We're here till 5 today.
0: Okay, and if someone can't make it in, because obviously the students are leaving shortly, but other people might pop in, but if they can't, how can people contact you?
1: Yeah, so you can come out to the university or at TAFE and just come into our student HQ or any of the libraries and chat to someone, or just email us. So there's futurestudents@federation.edu.au.
0: Well, I'll let you get back to your stall and keep helping people find those FBI jobs.
1: Yes, thanks.
0: Thanks, Jason. It's Geordie broadcasting from the Ballarat Jobs and Training Expo. We're at the Good Shit.
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17: G'day, it's Tom Parry with your local news first. An independent review has laid bare significant cultural issues at Ballarat Grammar. Commissioned by the school itself, the review's findings were made public yesterday, including evidence of historical and entrenched bullying and abuse among its boarding students dating back to the 1940s. Ballarat police are giving themselves a pat on the back following a recent overnight crackdown that resulted in 10 people being arrested. Operation Talon was conducted last week and saw both the Dog Squad and Air Wing deployed as officers targeted car thefts and dangerous driving offences. And in sport, it's do or die for the Ballarat Miners women tomorrow night. They have an elimination final to play against their Diamond Valley counterparts down in Melbourne. Should Ballarat claim victory, the squad goes through to the NBL 1 South qualifiers. That's the latest in your local news.
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18: Hello, I'm Monique Crichton. New US tariffs are coming into force, with Donald Trump claiming Australia is among nations not doing enough to combat forced labour. The figure is 12.5%. The government has called it unjustified, and opposition leader Angus Taylor appears to agree.
19: And that's the wrong thing for this country. And I call on all my parliamentary colleagues, all of my parliamentary colleagues, to flat out oppose this tariff increase and to impose tariffs being imposed on Australian exports.
18: An extra $4.6 billion in taxpayer funds is being committed to the AUKUS defence program. The money will help expand the Osborne shipyard in Adelaide, where our nuclear-powered subs will be built. Five mine sites in central Queensland have been closed after the death of a mine worker. Early reports say a giant mining truck reversed over a vehicle at Peak Downs, leaving a second man in hospital in a stable condition. The federal government is reviewing recommendations from a report into the country's national security laws. The review finding the laws are extensive and could affect privacy, freedom of speech and democratic rights. It's recommended 20 changes to make the laws more effective. Microsoft is investigating reports of an outage affecting Teams. Users around the world reporting issues. And Tom Holland is going back to his dancing roots in his next movie. The Spider-Man star is set to play the legendary Fred Astaire in a new biopic.
2: D2E Gym. From Delacombe to Wendouree, you're never too far from a D2E.
18: In sport, West Coast coach Andrew McWalter doesn't want his team using dislike as a motivation tonight. He expects the players to be at the same level every game, not better because it's a WA state game. But he understands there's rivalry with the Dockers.
20: I hope we dislike every opposition the same as we dislike Freo. That's honestly how I think of it. And maybe I'm still naive in what this is, but I don't want our players to think of this game as any bigger than any other one.
18: Melbourne and Geelong also do battle at the G. That's the latest in news and sport.
2: Fu Man Lu, fresh, delicious Chinese food the whole family will love. 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
0: So we're sitting at 9 degrees. That was our expected top today. Cloudy with some showers, down to 5 tonight. Tomorrow, Sunday, Monday, all cloudy with showers. Tomorrow, 11. Sunday, 12. Monday, 13.
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0: Red Hot Chili Peppers Scar Tissue on Paro FM. It's Johnny broadcasting from the Ballarat Jobs and Training Expo at the Good Shed Event Hall. And joining me right now is Ben from Highland Len. That's Highland Lend. Now, how long have you been with them?
1: So I've been at the Lend for 4.5 years now,
0: yep.
1: Which is really exciting. And we work with young people in secondary school with programs such as what we got today, VR headsets, so yep. Young people can see what it's like in industry. And also we do something called the Vet Cluster. So I'm going to do a plug for that as well. So students who want to do a vet subject while they're at school,
0: yep. They're
1: going to get the applications in by 3rd. It opens on the 3rd of August, so they need to do their application. So it's about 1,035 kids in Ballarat do vet,
0: really?
1: While they're at school, and they travel around to all different RTOs across Ballarat. And how cool is that? While you're at school, you can study and get a certificate to in building or health or something like that. So it's pretty amazing.
0: Okay, so obviously someone has to hold the microphone for me because I've now got your VR set in one hand,
1: yes.
0: Right? I keep going to look at you and all I get is a fence or a wall. Anyway, there's a girl standing there and I need to know if I feed the calves grain or milk.
1: Yeah, you're one of those experiences around dairy farming. And you've got a young person there who's just talking to you about feeding calves.
0: Yep.
1: So what do you do? Do you reckon you feed them grain or do you feed calves milk?
0: Well, I was going to go grain, but you said no.
1: No. Well, they've just come off their mum, so they need some milk off their mum. So you need to choose the button. So with that back button there.
0: Yep.
1: And then that will then go and you'll maybe you might jump on the back of a motorbike as well.
0: Okay.
1: And then you'll go and feed some calves in the paddock.
0: Oh, hang on. She's putting something in a machine. Was that milk?
1: There we go. In this big feeder?
0: Yep.
1: Yes, it is.
0: Oh, okay, cool. Now she's telling me to hop on microphone again. The RV that she's about to hop on.
1: Yep.
0: Okay, and she's putting a helmet on, so she's all about safety.
1: It is indeed. Now, just be careful. You are on the back of a motorbike, so it might make you a little bit dizzy as you're jumping around through the back
0: on the
1: paddock. Yep. So just be wary of that. But then you go out to feed the calves with the machine.
0: Oh, wow. Yeah, so I'm just looking at the machine. Okay, so now we're driving. You're right. It's oh my goodness.
1: It does affect. People do get affected by VR.
0: That's
1: so
0: cool.
1: It's pretty cool.
0: Okay, so how
1: now
0: many...
1: Now, you can also look around 360, so you can look up, down and around, and it's a full immersive experience.
0: Oh, this is... Okay, so she's... Oh, here comes a calf. Hey, you want some milk? Hey, little one? Hey. Anyway.
1: Great for radio, isn't it?
0: It is. So how many programs or job ideas are on this?
1: Yeah, at the moment we've got about 20 different jobs you can choose from, whether it's from early childhood through to construction. And we're always looking at new ones. So a new one is around recycling of metal.
0: Oh, really?
1: As well as even EV vehicles and what it means to work on EV vehicles and repair them.
0: That's pretty cool. Now, the calves are feeding. What I want you to do is, can you pick up the other remote?
1: Yes.
0: Just so we can describe this is so weird. When you've got the remote in your hand, you see a little white hand on the screen. And what I wanted to do is when you point, you get like this blue line. And, okay, Darth Vader and Luke Skywalker, we're having our fight.
1: Yes.
0: Can you make the lightsaber? No.
1: No, I'm not going to do that. You could do that noise.
0: I think I'm getting low battery too while I'm at it.
1: Awesome.
0: That is so much fun. That is really fun. How many of those machines have you got?
1: We've got 10 headsets. So
0: really?
1: We go into the schools with these, and today we've got them set up so the students can sit down and work on them.
0: Mm-hmm.
1: And also the option is we go do it, or we might even loan them to schools so the schools can use it within their own time as
0: I'm
1: well.
0: I'm pretty sure there'd be more Star Wars fans using these as lightsabers.
1: Yes.
0: It's so awesome, Ben. I love it. Now, if people wanted to contact you outside of today, how can they do that?
1: Yeah, so we work a lot with the schools. So the schools can give us a call. We can even make time to go do these things, such as the VR headsets,
0: yeah.
1: Or even talk about VET. As I said, that's coming up on the 3rd of August. We've already done a few schools already, and we continue to go out and visit them to talk to students around their career options.
0: Oh, I love it. I just really want one of these with the actual blue light so I can be a... I always wanted to be not a Jedi. I wanted to be part of the darker world.
1: Okay.
0: Yeah, what about you? Are you going to be a Jedi? Or?
1: No, not at all.
0: Call me Darth Geordie. Well, I'll let you get back to entertaining because that is amazing.
1: It's pretty cool fun. Thank you.
0: It's Geordie broadcasting from the Ballarat Jobs and Training Expo. We're at the Good Shed Event Hall. It's now open to public. So if you're not doing anything right now and you want to learn about just what I did, becoming a Jedi or whatever, come and do it because it's a lot of fun.
2: 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Michelle Laurie here, and if true crime lives rent-free in your head, then this is for you.
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0: 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Hey, it's Geordie. And if you're wondering, where did Alex and the Pie Run go this morning? Well, let's find out.
1: Now, the winning entry was from Emily, and we are pulling up at DJB Plumbing and Gas. Now, they said, Emily said they need the Power FM Pie Run because the team has been out absolutely run off their feet this winter. They've had frozen mornings, burst pipes, no hot water, blocked drains, and heaters just quitting at the worst possible time. The plumbers have barely had time to stop for lunch. They're out in the cold, keeping everyone else warm. So they'd love to surprise them with a well-earned pie lunch, as well as a thank you for all their hard work. And of course, yes, nothing says you're appreciated quite like a hot pie in a freezing Ballarat winter morning. And it is cold this morning. So congratulations to the guys at DJB Plumbing and Gas. They're absolutely going to enjoy those tasty treats. And of course, the hot, hot pies.
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3: Good afternoon. Checking your run home from Melbourne, the Westgate Freeway looking mainly clear from the Domain Tunnel through to the Ring Road Greensboro bound. No problems jumping onto the Deer Park Bypass, and the Western Freeway also looking like a mainly clear run all the way back to Ballarat. 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
0: Cloudy with showers today. It is dropping down to 5 tonight. Tomorrow is going to be 11, cloudy with more showers. Sunday, Monday also cloudy with showers. Now, Sunday will be 12, Monday 13. And that is a Powercast thanks to McDonald's. And don't Maccas walk, Maccas run to the new quarter pounder barbecue bacon.
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0: Smash Mouth, Can't Get Enough of You Baby on Paro FM. It's Geordie broadcasting from the Ballarat Jobs and Training Expo at the Good Shed Event Hall. Now, it's open to public. So if you're just in the car and you want to come learn about some stuff, yeah, seriously, come on in. It's free. And they're here till 5. There's plenty of stalls, plenty of people to talk to, plenty of questions that you can ask, plenty of things that will keep you occupied. I mean, this is the region's largest careers, employment and training event. There's employers, training providers, universities, TAFEs, apprenticeship organisations, also community services, all here under one roof. And like I said, it's free to get in. So if you're not doing anything but you want to learn about maybe a career change, or maybe you're just looking for a job, this is the place where you can come and start asking questions. Okay, so 5 o'clock is when the doors will close. If you want more information, you can jump on to ballaratjobsandtrainingexpo.com.au. But if I were you, I'd come into the event and actually see people. There's a lot of people around.
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0: Semisonic closing time on Power FM. It's Geordie broadcasting from the Ballarat Jobs and Training Expo, the Good Shit Event Hall. Today has been so busy. Apparently, that's Dino, just in case you're wondering. Anyway, yeah, lots of people been coming through the door now. Dino, you're from Asuria?
1: Asuria, that's correct.
0: Yep. So you've obviously seen a lot of people come by because you've been here longer
1: thousands,
0: than us.
1: Thousands.
0: Don't have a
1: the
0: go.
1: Amount of people here today at the Job Expo has been phenomenal.
0: It has been
1: great
0: good.
1: Quality students, adults working out where
0: you,
1: they want to go.
0: The biggest child of them all, apparently.
1: That's correct.
0: Yes.
1: That's it. I'm chopping, I'm dicing, and I'm slicing. They're calling me the shredder of the job network.
0: So do you like work with Teenage Mutant Ninja Turtles then?
1: Exactly. If they come in a turtle costume or if they think they're a turtle, we work through it and we focus on them to get them where they want to go and to become who they want to be.
0: Okay. So how do you do that?
1: Well, I have a wonderful job as a job mentor, but really it's more of a business mentor, helping people either create a new business, explore what it might be to, you know, want to have their own enterprise themselves, whether that's, you know, flipping stuff on TikTok or whatnot, or maybe it's a little bit more like, hey, I want to grow a garden and sell plants. The program I run is a self-employment assistance program, which involves some business advice sessions. It also can involve actual training of, like, getting a cert for in entrepreneurship. And the piece of resistance in my shredder town that I love to run, as I'm chopping, dicing and slicing, is 12 months of coaching.
0: That's amazing.
1: And that's a way we can support people in their business idea and in their life journey as they learn how to serve others through their business.
0: Well, when you think about what people do as a business, what about going to markets? You see all the stalls, people selling their fresh produce. That could be a good way that people get their produce out there.
1: Yeah, absolutely. I mean, I think the hardest thing in life is turning up, just turning up to something. Like the last time I went to a Slipknot concert, like I really had to turn up early because to get in and to be in the mosh pit, like it was days.
0: Do you know I saw Bros?
1: Bros, the only way is
0: No, that's not Bros. That's Chaz and the Plastic Population.
1: Baby,
0: when will I be famous? Remember that one?
1: That's him.
0: I saw them in Melbourne back in the 80s.
1: You and I, Geordie, we're going to go and do some karaoke because I'm like rocking it right now.
0: Oh, are you ever? Now, let's say someone comes to you, they have this conversation. What does happen next?
1: Well, it usually starts with a registration for the program. The registration basically makes sure that my organisation takes care of a person's privacy and confidentiality.
0: Wow.
1: And it also allows us to then enter into some sort of relationship that's professional, where people can expect us to be professional.
0: That's it. And it's all about trust.
1: All about
0: trust. You have to gain people's trust because they might come to you having no idea.
1: Yeah.
0: And so that little bit of trust can help guide them to the next step.
1: That's correct. I mean, look, some programs can be, you know, all about the numbers and just getting people through the door. We have these wonderful things like info sessions, business advice sessions. I mean, we even run this great workshop called Exploring Self-Employment, which is a five-day sort of online thing. That's about helping you work out who you are and who you want to be and whether business, being of service to others, is something that you really want to do.
0: Have you been asked about any random jobs, like one sticks in your mind that you thought no one would ever ask about?
1: Well, we
0: The crickets are going in the background there.
1: Yeah, look, that's a good one because we can't do we can't support people who might promise to heal other people.
0: Okay.
1: We always need things that would pass what's called the pub test.
0: Okay.
1: So that, you know, if you were in a pub or if you're in a under 18s pub.
0: Yeah.
1: Right?
0: Yeah.
1: Is it, it's just got to be actually to be verifiable and supported through some sort of certificate of documentation.
0: Makes sense.
1: However, we also have other people who come with some really good ideas. Like there was a lady who was using breathing as a business. And she was doing breath work. Now, she's developed that business to a point now where she's actually teaching frontline workers how to make themselves de-stress and take out the tension of their life by learning how to breathe properly. Now, that there you go. Like, that's one out of the box. And if you're short of breath, she's the lady you want.
0: Okay, so did she teach you anything? Can you demonstrate? Really?
1: Geordie, come on. How can we mimic breath here? This is not an SMR kind of, you know, ASMR kind of session. But look, I think the thing is if you've got an idea and you think you can make a profit and you think that there is a demand, you've got a really good opportunity of having a business. And I've been in business my whole life. Like, I was making skateboard shorts, you know, in year 12 using... In year seven, I was making skateboard shorts. I think in year 8 woodwork, I was doing back-to-back flat-pack skateboard jump ramps.
0: Wow.
1: And I'm just that kid, you know. I just wanted to make stuff, and I wanted to make a buck.
0: Yep.
1: And, yeah, I think... I carry that spirit, and my program supports people in that spirit.
0: So if people can't get in today before 5 o'clock, how can they contact you?
1: Yep. If they just literally get online and look up Asuria, ASURI.com, ASURI.com, and search for the SEA program, Self-Employment Assistance Program, you can register. And baby, look out.
0: And what is it again? Chop what?
1: Chop, don't slice. Shredder.
0: Teenage Mutant Ninja Turtles.
1: We're gonna get the knives out. We're going to chop it. We're going to slice it. Geordi, it's just going to be mayhem of goodness in a moment of madness at Power FM 103.
0: Do you want my job?
1: I love your job. I want to be you right now.
0: I'd like to chop.
1: Dice.
0: Dice.
1: Slice.
0: Slice.
1: Shredder. It actually comes from must have been a 1998 Teenage Mutant Ninja Turtle cartoon show, and I think I picked it up there in my skateboard days.
0: Oh, wow.
1: That's right, yeah, Shredder, kitchen utensil.
0: Yeah. I'll let you get back to being normal somewhere
1: else. Rock and roll, Geordi, let's do this. Let's
0: thanks, do Dino.
1: This. Woo! Woo! Woo! Woo! Woo!
0: Yep, there he goes. That's him just fading out, okay? Dino is on the way out. Thanks, Dino. It's Geordi broadcasting from the Ballarat Jobs and Training Expert, the Good Shed Event Hall. It is open to anyone who wants to come in. It's also free, so if you're not doing anything...
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16: Good afternoon. If you're heading towards Ballarat and jumping onto the Westgate Freeway, traffic is busy, but moving over the bridge and onto the Ring Road, your run between the Ring Road and Melton taking 31 minutes. The Deer Park Bypass is slowing off the Ring Road to Hopkins Road on the Western Freeway. Looking good once you get past Melton all the way to Ballarat. 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
17: Hi there, I'm Brett Mack with your local news first. Ballarat allied health workers will rally in the Sturt Street Gardens on Monday as a dispute over pay and workforce conditions with the Victorian government escalates. The Health Services Union says workers are seeking wages that reflect a Fair Work Commission finding of historical gender-based undervaluation. The action follows a statewide strike in June and similar protests in regional centres including Bendigo, Geelong and Warrnambool. Ballarat's mayor says the reason organisers have moved spilt milk from Ballarat to Geelong is based on capacity. 40,000 festival goers were expected here in December. However, the newsroom understands promoters Kix Entertainment say they'd like to see a crowd of closer to 55,000. Councillor Tracy Hargrave saying transport also let us down.
18: We had the feedback that the public transport to Ballarat wasn't as good as it could be, and that's something we sort of have been advocating for quite a long time. They do put on extra train services when there's a big event like that, but, you know, that's just another strong message to the state government that we really do need to have a look at public transport options so that people can come to Ballarat and travel around easily.
17: The move comes as a major blow to Ballarat's visitor economy. Grampians Health will officially launch the public phase of its Care Closer to Home appeal next week, the largest fundraising campaign in the organisation's history. More than $4.1 million has already been raised since 2022 towards the first project, a family accommodation village. The appeal will now focus on funding a purpose-built clinical research centre for Western Victoria. Grampians Health has over 250 active research projects, including more than 100 clinical trials, and is one of few regional centres delivering phase 1-4 of the trials. Updating sports, and the 14th round of the Ballarat Netball League takes place tomorrow, Arvo. A-grades action will see the Roos up against third-placed Lake Wenderee at the Eastern Oval. That's the latest in your local news.
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19: Hi, I'm Monique Crichton. The federal government is vowing to maintain the pressure on the US over tariffs on our exports. America's justifying an increase to 12.5% by saying Australia has not done enough to stamp out forced labour. Trade Minister Don Farrell says we're a world leader against modern slavery.
20: This imposition of higher tariffs on Australia is completely unjustified, and we will continue to lobby the United States Trade Representative to remove all tariffs on Australian goods.
19: Bird flu appears to have surfaced in another state, Queensland, the latest to run more tests on a wild bird which tested positive after washing up on Moreton Island. If confirmed, it'd take the national tally of H5 cases to 18. There's been a big AUKUS funding announcement on day two of the Labor Party conference in Adelaide, a further $4.6 billion for the shipyard which will build the subs. Deputy PM Richard Miles says it'll be the highest tech production line in the country.
21: The $4.6 billion that we're announcing today on
1: top of the $3.9 billion that we announced in February, a total of $8.5 billion, is part of around a $30 billion investment that will be made here in the building of this facility.
19: And Socceroos star Christian Velpato has allegedly been busted driving under the influence in Sydney. Police say the 22-year-old tested positive to cocaine after he was caught speeding in the early hours of this morning. He's been fined and lost his international licence for 6 months.
15: D2E Gym. From Dalacombe to Wendouree, you're never too far from a D2E.
19: In sport, it's a big night in the AFL with Melbourne taking on Geelong before Frio does battle with West Coast. Two games also in the NRL with the Knights taking on the Roosters, the Storm facing the Rabbitohs in the later game. And swimming sensation Molly O'Callaghan will hit the pool in Glasgow tonight our time, now that the Commonwealth Games are underway. That's the latest in news and sport.
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21: Cloudy with a medium chance of showers for the rest of today. Tomorrow, it's looking cloudy with a high chance of showers and a top of 11 degrees. And then on Sunday, cloudy, a medium chance of showers and a top of 12.
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0: It's TLC's Unpretty on Power FM. It is Chelsea hanging out with you here for your Friday. Arvo, nearly at the weekend. How good is that? Hope you've been having a great day so far. Look, maybe you've been hanging out with Geordie and the Power FM street team. They've been down at the Training and Employment Expo. So good. Down a good shed there. Hey, we have a fantastic afternoon together. Justin Bieber's coming up a bit later this hour. Sonny Federa as well. But inside 10, Mumford & Sons, they're waiting for you, and Miles Smith wants you to stay. So we'll listen to both of those shortly on Power.
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0: Comfort & Sons. I Will Wait on Power FM. It's Chelsea with you here for your Friday arvo. And I tell you what, I am waiting on the edge of my seat, in fact, for the new Spider-Man movie to come out. Brand New Day is in cinemas this Thursday, July 30. And Alex had some more tickets to give away on Brekkie this morning. But to get them, you had to know your stuff.
1: Now, one of the famous actors to play them back in the 70s was Linda Carter. The newer actor to play them was Gal Gadot. Now, they are known for having a lasso of truth. And if they ensnare anyone in
2: Archie,
1: it...
2: Archie,
1: who do you think it is?
2: Wonder Woman.
1: You think it's Wonder Woman? Well, you would be... Correct! Amazing work, Archie. I did trick you there. I apologise. You know, technically the word man is in Wonder Woman, so it's technically correct, which is the worst kind of correct.
0: Couldn't have said it better myself, but congrats, Archie. Very exciting. Enjoy going to see the film. And, by the way, on Monday, you can catch more of Alex. He'll be back from 6. Crystal's still away, but he's carrying the show in the meantime. Stick around. Sonny Federa coming up and Don Henley as well to warm us up, the boys of summer, hopefully, because it is freezing today. They'll play after your weather on Power.
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1: A new film coming out in September has just dropped a trailer. 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She's been spotted with a mystery man in Italy, a grey silver Fox in Italy, only 6 months after her divorce from Keith Urban.
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0: Cloudy with a medium chance of showers for the rest of today. Tomorrow, it's looking cloudy with a high chance of showers and a top of 11. And then on Sunday, cloudy, a medium chance of showers and a top of 12 degrees. That's your Powercast thanks to McDonald's. And don't Macca's walk, Macca's run to the new Quarter Pounder barbecue bacon.
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0: Tom Henley, the boys of summer on Power FM. It is Chelsea with you here for your Friday on the home run. With plenty more tunes on the way. Turn up the music. That's what we'll do. Turn down the lights. Maybe keep them on. In the office. I don't know if you're able to turn up the lights, but we will turn up the music because Lizzo's on the way. So is Armand Van Helden. I was going to say taking us back to the 90s, forgetting that that one's actually early 2000s, but it kind of fits the vibe. And someone who's changed up their vibe recently, Somba. He's gone from 12 to 12 to this sort of vibe. My body isn't ready. Sounding more like a sad boy summer for Somba. Well, that's okay. We'll still listen to him and enjoy it in the next 15 minutes. So stick around on Power FM.
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4: Let's go. Now, if you are thinking of going to the Ballarat Farmers Market tomorrow, it's on from 9 till 1, but it's in a different location. They are trialling an indoor venue at the new Ballarat Showgrounds. So if you are going there 9 till 1 tomorrow, make sure you're heading to 6 Rose Hill Road. It's the new Ballarat Showgrounds, and they're trialling that for this month and for next month. And if you're thinking of seeing something live, the God of Carnage is a one-act black comedy that is playing at the Ballarat Mechanics Institute at the moment, and it plays up until the end of the week. And if you're feeling something a little bit more musical, Robbie and Kylie are playing at Piano Bar Ballarat. Not the real Robbie and Kylie, the tribute act, a high-energy celebration of two of the biggest icons in pop music. So if you want to see that, head on down to the Piano Bar.
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6: Good afternoon. If you're heading towards Ballarat and jumping onto the Westgate Freeway, traffic is busy, but moving over the bridge and onto the Ring Road, your run between the Ring Road and Melton taking 37 minutes. The Deer Park Bypass is slowing off the Ring Road to Ferris Road on the Western Freeway. Once you get past there, a great run back into Ballarat. 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
7: Hi there, I'm Brett Mack with your local news first. Ballarat police have arrested 10 people and recovered 11 stolen vehicles during a major overnight crackdown on car thefts and dangerous driving. Operation Talon ran across the city between July 15 and 18 with local officers supported by the Air Wing and Dog Squad. Among those charged were an alleged car thief from Sebastopol and a Mount Wallace man accused of dangerous driving while evading police. Police say the operation will continue. The acting CEO of Grampians Health says the $655 million Ballarat-based hospital redevelopment is well ahead of schedule. It's due for practical completion next year with a 2028 opening.
8: So we're back down to a couple of cranes. It has topped out to its height that you can see now. They're just finishing the cladding. The building works are actually well ahead of schedule. We've been blessed, I guess, with the contractors.
7: Ben Kelly speaking there. Ballarat-headquartered Federation University has welcomed an expansion of the Commonwealth PRAC payment, which will cover students in 10 additional health disciplines from July next year. The payment is aimed at easing the financial pressure of mandatory placements, with Federation saying travel, accommodation and lost work hours can be a major burden for regional students. Students studying courses including physiotherapy, occupational therapy, speech pathology, clinical psychology and paramedicine are expected to benefit. The university says the change will help more students complete their studies and boost the supply of health professionals in regional communities. Updating sport, and it's do or die for the Ballarat Miners women tomorrow with a wildcard NBL 1 South final set to be played. Win against Diamond Valley and progress, lose and it's season over. Coach Brendan Joyce saying the plan at the start of the year was to make playoffs.
9: To get to the playoffs in the first season with a new team, I'm pretty proud of them.
0: because we've just been really working hard on trying to execute. We put in different things along the way, as you do once the team gets comfortable with certain aspects of what you're doing offensively and defensively. And we'll have a scout to try and take away the strengths of our opponents.
7: That's the latest in your local news.
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9: Hi, I'm Brooke Seychelle. Day two of Labor's party conference in Adelaide has thrown the spotlight on AUKUS. That's because a further $4.6 billion is being invested in the naval shipyards at Osborne. South Australian Premier Peter Malinauskas says things are moving towards building the subs.
10: We stood down here in February and revealed the full-scale plan for the Osborne yard for the purposes of AUKUS, a $30 billion investment. And now we see that money translating from a number on a piece of paper to real facilities.
9: Both sides of politics have pushed back on America's increase to tariffs on Aussie exports. The new figure is 12.5%, and it's been connected to our nation not doing enough about slave labour. A review into Australia's espionage and foreign interference laws has advised changes to make the laws more effective while not impacting press freedom. The report into our national security laws, tabled in Parliament yesterday, also recommending harsher penalties for foreign spies. The federal government says it will look into the report and its recommendations. Socceroo star Christian Volpato has lost his international licence for 6 months and copped a fine after allegedly testing positive to cocaine behind the wheel. It's also alleged he was doing more than 50 k's over the speed limit when stopped by police in Sydney overnight. And Lewis Capaldi has been announced as the headliner for the Spilt Milk Festival in December. It's been locked in for Canberra, the Gold Coast, Geelong and Perth.
2: D2E Gym, from Dalacombe to Wendouree. You're never too far from a D2E.
9: In sport, a big signing for the Cats ahead of tonight's match with the Demons at the G. Patrick Dangerfield inking a new one-year deal, taking him to a 20th AFL season. He's also pushing towards 400 games. A blow for the Cowboys ahead of their clash with the Broncos in Townsville tomorrow. With Tom Dearden ruled out with an ankle injury, Jackson Purdue likely to shift back to the halves. And more gold for Jess Fox at the Canoe World Championships in the US, taking out the women's K1 title for a third gold of the meet. That's the latest in news and sport.
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11: Cloudy with a medium chance of showers for the rest of today. Tomorrow it's looking cloudy with a high chance of showers and a top of 11 degrees. And then on Sunday, cloudy, a medium chance of showers and a top of 12.
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2: Cut my heart about 1-2 times. 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I'm yours. 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'Cause you got no flaws. No flaws.

0: Martin Garrix and Ed Sheeran. Repeat it on Power FM. It is Chelsea with you here for your home run. And here is something that's absolutely worth repeating. Harvey Norman have their furniture renovation sale on this weekend. In fact, tomorrow, Geordie and the Power FM street team are going to be there from 11 till 2. And there's going to be a clearance of floor stock furniture, which is lounges, dining settings, massage chairs, and so much more. And the earlier you get in, the more deals you can make the most of. There's going to be huge savings, but there is limited stock and you don't want to miss out. So you can catch all the action here with Geordie from 11 till 2, or you can head down to Harvey Norman at 11. That's happening tomorrow, so don't miss out. Stick around, plenty on the way. Post Malone coming up and the Goo Goo Dolls are going to slide into our airwaves as well and into our ear holes. We're going to enjoy their tunes inside 10 on Power FM.
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0: Post Malone with Chemical on Power FM. It's Chelsea with you for your home run. And this morning on the Brekkie Show, Alex told a crazy story about a household that has a table with these interesting markings in them, and they're not quite sure what they mean.
1: Well, apparently the two words, Yun Gong, they're carved into the surface in gold. He researched them, and what it is it's an honour board. So this board that they'd been eating dinner off was given to his great-great-grandfather, Zhu Yunli, as a mark of distinction following the passage of imperial examinations. So, and these examinations have been going on since the 7th century. It was the state exam to enter the imperial bureaucracy. It was a massive deal. Yun Gong translates to talent presented to the emperor. So it's an absolutely amazing achievement from his great-great-grandfather, and now they're eating dinner off of it. I mean, if you're wondering what to do with, you know, your great-grandparents' stuff, I guess that's one way to repurpose it.
0: It's absolutely a way to repurpose it. Look, it's better than it just sitting there, right? It's like when you have china in the cupboard. Why would you just sit there and look at it when you could be using it? Hey, you can catch more of Alex on the Brekkie Show Monday morning from 6 a.m. Stick around. There's plenty on the way for your Friday afternoon, including the Friday and Taylor Swift. She plays After Your Weather on Power.
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0: Cloudy with a medium chance of showers for the rest of today. Tomorrow, it's looking cloudy with a high chance of showers and a top of 11. And then on Sunday, cloudy, a medium chance of showers and a top of 12 degrees. That's your Powercast thanks to McDonald's. And don't Macca's walk, Macca's run to the new Quarter Pounder barbecue bacon.
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0: That's the fray. How to save a life on Power FM. It is Chelsea with you on this Friday. We are so close to the weekend because, you know, Friday evening is essentially the weekend. We get to chillax, have a sleep in. Oh, I feel like winding down already. Maybe I should turn the lights off. Would fall asleep if I did that. I'll keep the lights on, but I will turn that tune up with Kato and John on the way. And a new one from you two coming up. Come back with that one called Street of Dreams. Feels crazy to have new music from you two. Speaking of crazy, Brittany says you drive her crazy. Going to be singing all about it in the next 15 minutes. So why not stick around and keep it locked on Power FM?
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1: 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G'day. 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And if you need a bit of a boost just to get through the last bit of Friday, well, maybe you need to try APCO's award-winning barista coffee. 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Just head in store for details. Stick around as we roll over into our Friday evening. Nirvana's on the way. They're going to sing About a Girl. I think it's a song about a girl. You'll hear when they perform that live, but also through your airwaves as the MT Unplugged version, and it plays after your new sport and weather on Power.
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12: Good afternoon. If you're heading towards Ballarat and jumping onto the Westgate Freeway, traffic is busy, but moving over the bridge onto the Ring Road, your run between the Ring Road and Melton at the moment taking 48 minutes. The Deer Park bypass is heavy going off the Ring Road to Hopkins Road on the Western Freeway, but once you get past there, a great run back into Ballarat. The census is coming this August. You'll get instructions soon on what to do. 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That's the latest traffic on Power FM.
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13: Hi there, I'm Brett Mack with your local news first. Ballarat allied health workers will rally in the Sturt Street Gardens on Monday as a dispute over pay and workforce conditions with the Victorian government escalates. The Health Services Union says workers are seeking wages that reflect a Fair Work Commission finding of historical gender-based undervaluation. The action follows a statewide strike in June and similar protests in regional centres including Bendigo, Geelong and Warrnambool. Ballarat's mayor says the reason organisers have moved spilt milk from Ballarat to Geelong is based on capacity. 40,000 festival goers were expected here in December. However, the newsroom understands promoters Kix Entertainment say they'd like to see a crowd of closer to 55,000. Councillor Tracy Hargrave saying transport also let us down.
14: We had the feedback that the public transport to Ballarat wasn't as good as it could be, and that's something we sort of have been advocating for quite a long time. They do put on extra train services when there's a big event like that, but, you know, that's just another strong message to the state government that we really do need to have a look at public transport options so that people can come to Ballarat and travel around easily.
13: The move comes as a major blow to Ballarat's visitor economy. Grampians Health will officially launch the public phase of its Care Closer to Home appeal next week, the largest fundraising campaign in the organisation's history. More than $4.1 million has already been raised since 2022 towards the first project, a family accommodation village. The appeal will now focus on funding a purpose-built clinical research centre for Western Victoria. Grampians Health has over 250 active research projects, including more than 100 clinical trials, and is one of few regional centres delivering phase 1-4 of the trials. Updating sports, and the 14th round of the Ballarat Netball League takes place tomorrow. Arvo, A-grades action will see the Roos up against third-placed Lake Wenderee at the Eastern Oval. That's the latest in your local news.
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15: Hey, I'm Brooke Seychelle. There's been a big AUKUS funding announcement on day two of the Labor Party conference in Adelaide. A further $4.6 billion for the shipyards, which will build the subs. Deputy PM Richard Miles says it'll be the highest tech production line in the nation.
16: The $4.6 billion that we're announcing today, on top of the $3.9 billion that we announced in February, a total of $8.5 billion, is part of around a $30 billion investment that will be made here in the building of this facility.
15: We're being urged not to panic buy fuel as tensions continue to push oil prices higher. Oil has climbed above $100 a barrel after Yemen's Houthi rebels struck two Saudi vessels in the Red Sea. Dramatic scenes at Sydney International Airport today, with a man on outstanding warrants arrested this morning. Detectives and Border Force officers charging the 37-year-old alleged bikie associate in Mascot. The warrants relate to alleged drug supply and directing a criminal group. Further testing is underway after a wild bird tested positive to bird flu in Queensland. The petrel washing up on Moreton Island, if confirmed, it could be our 18th case. And Reese Witherspoon and Jennifer Aniston have confirmed the end of their hit TV series Morning Wars. The pair taking to social media to announce season 5 will be the last. It's set to air in 2027. Both received Golden Globe nominations for their work on the series. They say they're happy they're being allowed to end things on their own terms.
11: D2E Gym. From Dalacombe to Wenderee, you're never too far from a D2E.
15: In sport, Collingwood's Isaac Quaynor has spoken about being booed by Crows fans at Adelaide Oval last night, a year after he was the subject of a homophobic slur. Adelaide's Isaac Rankin served a suspension, but it was Quaynor who copped the heat from the Adelaide home crowd.
17: I think everyone's a bit confused by it, but yeah, I obviously understand why they're doing it, but you know, whether or not I agree with it is a different question.
15: Round 21 in the NRL continues tonight with the Knights up against the Roosters before the Bunnies clash with the Storm.
11: Fu Man Lu, fresh, delicious Chinese food the whole family will love. 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
1: Cloudy with a medium chance of showers for the rest of today. Tomorrow it's looking cloudy with a high chance of showers and a top of 11 degrees. And then on Sunday, cloudy, a medium chance of showers and a top of 12.
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0: You're on Power FM. It is Chelsea with you for your home run. And good news, if you're a fan of Selena, she'll be single soon. Just kidding. No, she's actually happily married to Benny Blanco. I don't want to be spreading any false news. That's why I'm not the newsreader. Hey, we're actually looking for a junior newsreader to join Alex and Crystal on Thursday mornings just after 8:30. You'll get to come into the studio, see a bit of the behind the scenes, go live on air with the latest news. So if you are or if you know a primary school age student who would love to do this, if it's right up their alley, you can simply register at powerfmballarat.com.au and you might just be on next junior newsreader. It's thanks to Jenny ZLC, where families feel at home, and you can check out their new Winter Valley Centre, which is now open. Stick around, plenty on the way. Josh Fawaz coming up, Crowded House as well. Something So Strong, what a banger. Almost 40 years old, that track, and it plays for you in the next 10 on Power FM.
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0: Joshua was. Like a Prayer on Power FM. It's Chelsea with you here for your Friday on the Home Run. Something you might not know about me is that I'm actually a quarter Scottish. And Alex decided to be brave and talk about my heritage this morning.
1: Scotland's national animal is a unicorn. Why is that? And they do have reasoning for it. They say because they're associated with purity, strength and power, which are admirable qualities. And, you know, words that have been described for the Scottish people, like proud and untamable. So that's kind of what the unicorns are as well. Well, yeah, of course they're untamable. They're not real. You can't tame something that doesn't exist. Where was Australia when all this stuff was happening? Because did no one tell Australia, hey, you know, we might be the only people to eat their national animal. Maybe, have you thought about maybe if we don't eat the kangaroo, you know, we have to eat the kangaroos. There's too many of them. What are we going to do, not eat them?
0: I can't say I've tasted kangaroo before. It's not quite my thing. But I also haven't tasted unicorn, obviously, because they're not real. But what would that taste like? My mind immediately just goes, fairy bread. It'd have to be. What an absolute delight. Hey, you can catch more of Alex on Monday morning from 6 a.m. By the way, Crystal's away. She will be back. She's just enjoying a bit of a holiday at the moment. And Alex back Monday. Stick around. Plenty on the way. Miles Smith and Niall Horan coming up on their collab Drive Safe. Jet on the way as well. Straight after your weather on Power.
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5: Cloudy with a medium chance of showers for the rest of today. Tomorrow, it's looking cloudy with a high chance of showers and a top of 11. And then on Sunday, cloudy, a medium chance of showers and a top of 12 degrees. That's your Powercast thanks to McDonald's. And don't Macca's walk, Macca's run to the new Quarter Pounder barbecue bacon.
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Drive safe on Power FM. It is Chelsea with you here for your Friday. It's a good message ahead of a weekend too. Hey, we're on the home run. And look, if you haven't quite gotten to the end of the day, I have a song that you might relate to. A bit of a Friday feeling. I should have stayed at home. Exactly. Wouldn't it have been better if you just stayed at home? Do us on the way. With Break My Heart. Stella Lefty coming up as well. Called Boston, which I keep confusing with a bit of an Ella Langley vibe, which is one of the biggest songs in the country at the moment, so I really shouldn't confuse them. Now, I can never confuse this guy. He's my favourite artist. Ed Sheeran's on the way.

0: warm up soon. Maybe singing along to Ed Sheeran is exactly what will warm me up. And thank goodness, because we're going to listen to that one in the next 15 minutes right here on Power FM.
1: 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Ballarat's only gold class smash repairer. Just say, I want Barry. 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
2: Good afternoon. If you're heading home to Ballarat, it's a slow run coming out of Melbourne. The Westgate Freeway looking good over the bridge, but slowing onto the Ring Road. Your run between the Ring Road and Melton at the moment taking 48 minutes. The Deer Park Bypass is slowing off the Ring Road to Hopkins Road on the Western Freeway. Once you get past there, a great run back into Ballarat. 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
15: Hi, I'm Sally Pearson. The Commonwealth Games are officially underway in Glasgow. Swim star Molly O'Callaghan will hit the pool tonight in the opening heats, while 14-year-old Mia Hogan is in action in the para swimming. The women's 3-on-3 basketball team starts its campaign, as does the wheelchair women's side. And more gold for Jess Fox at the Canoe World Championship, taking out the women's K1 title for her third gold of the meet. And round 4 of the NRLW kicks off tomorrow. The Raiders host the Sharks, the Dragons take on the Bulldogs, while the Cowboys and Titans go head-to-head.
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0: You're hanging out on Ballarat's hit music station, Power FM. It is Chelsea with you here for your home run. 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Hey, stick around because Will and Woody are about to take you for your drive home. Pearl Jam on the way. Noah Kahan as well. Plenty to look forward to officially kick off your weekend. I'm going to get out of here. Got a big weekend on the way as well. I hope you do too. An enjoyable one. And then we can hang out again Monday from 2. How does that sound? Sounds great. I'll see you then. Bye.
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7: Hi there, I'm Brett Mack with your local news first. Ballarat police have arrested 10 people and recovered 11 stolen vehicles during a major overnight crackdown on car thefts and dangerous driving. Operation Talon ran across the city between July 15 and 18 with local officers supported by the Air Wing and Dog Squad. Among those charged were an alleged car thief from Sebastopol and a Mount Wallace man accused of dangerous driving while evading police. Police say the operation will continue. The acting CEO of Grampians Health says the $655 million Ballarat-based hospital redevelopment is well ahead of schedule. It's due for practical completion next year with a 2028 opening.
8: So we're back down to a couple of cranes. It has topped out to its height that you can see now. They're just finishing the cladding. The building works are actually well ahead of schedule. We've been blessed, I guess, with the contractors.
7: Ben Kelly speaking there. Ballarat-headquartered Federation University has welcomed an expansion of the Commonwealth PRAC payment, which will cover students in 10 additional health disciplines from July next year. The payment is aimed at easing the financial pressure of mandatory placements, with Federation saying travel, accommodation and lost work hours can be a major burden for regional students. Students studying courses including physiotherapy, occupational therapy, speech pathology, clinical psychology and paramedicine are expected to benefit. The university says the change will help more students complete their studies and boost the supply of health professionals in regional communities. Updating sport, and it's do or die for the Ballarat Miners women tomorrow with a wildcard NBL 1 South final set to be played. Win against Diamond Valley and progress, lose and it's season over. Coach Brendan Joyce saying the plan at the start of the year was to make playoffs.
9: To get to the playoffs in the first season with a new team, I'm pretty proud of them because we've just been really working hard on trying to execute. We put in different things along the way, as you do once the team gets comfortable with certain aspects of what you're doing offensively and defensively. and we'll have a scout to try and take away the strength of our opponent.
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10: Hey there, I'm Brooke Seychelle. South Australian authorities are dealing with a death in custody. A 23-year-old man died yesterday afternoon while being arrested by police in Adelaide CBD. Assistant Police Commissioner Ian Parrott says he'd been aggressive and threatening prior to his arrest.
11: This was a dynamic incident which lasted minutes.
10: Three separate probes are now underway. Meanwhile, a wanted man has been arrested at Sydney International Airport after 8 years on the run. New South Wales Police, with the help of Border Force officers, arrested the 37-year-old in Mascot after arriving from a flight from Europe. The warrants relate to alleged drug supply and criminal group charges. It'll be a dry but frosty start to the weekend in most parts of the country, and anyone thinking of a carving up the Moggles will be pleased to hear the latest update from Jonathan Howe at the Bureau.
12: The snow is possible above 1,500 metres across the snowy mountains.
10: The Aussie dollar has risen again, hitting the 70 US cent mark on the back of yesterday's unemployment figures, which show the jobless rate remains unchanged in June. And Seinfeld star Jason Alexander has apologised for a 14-year-old comedy sketch involving the then 17-year-old Courtney Stodden. The now 31-year-old called out the actor and the sketch on her socials, saying it was completely inappropriate. He's since apologised for it and donated $15,000 to a non-profit that aims to end forced child marriage in the US.
0: D2E Gym. From Dalacombe to Wendouree, you're never too far from a D2E.
10: In sport, West Coast say they have plans in place to protect Harley Reid from any extra attention the Dockers plan on giving him in tonight's Western clash. However, coach Andrew McWalter says the gunfielder is used to it.
13: He's a competitor. He'll be fine. He'll be able to, he gets targeted every week, so he'll handle that. He'll dish it back, and we'll ensure we have some mechanisms to support him as a coaching group and playing group as well.
10: And the Cowboys have ruled out Tom Dearden with an ankle injury ahead of their game with the Broncos in Townsville tomorrow.
0: Septic tank emergency? Act fast. 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Power FM weather.
14: Cloudy with a medium chance of showers for the rest of today. Tomorrow, it's looking cloudy with a high chance of showers and a top of 11 degrees. And then on Sunday, cloudy, a medium chance of showers and a top of 12.

0: Good afternoon, everyone. It is Will and Woody. I hope you're having a brilliant drive home. Woodrow, it is a Friday, which means it's my last day over here in Europe away from you guys, which is tragic.
1: Well, no, it's...
0: Tragic, really?
1: No, it's exciting. No, it's exciting because we can't wait to wrap our arms around you and we cannot wait to have the presence of DJ Will in this studio for the first time since the announcement of the DJ National Tour that will be kicking off on August the 3rd. There is so many things we've got planned next week to promote the event. And today, Wilbur, I mean, people think Friday. You guys don't work on a Friday, but as a DJ manager, I work and I work hard. And I have managed to secure one of Australia's premier artists to come into this radio studio to give some advice to you, my friend, to you, DJ Will. It's Amy Shark.
0: She play guitar.
1: Oh, yeah. Amazing. She's
0: two things. I don't think she's ever DJed.
1: No, but she's
0: plays guitar.
1: But she's
0: and secondly, I'm pretty sure producer Liv organised this chat.
1: No. Liv, actually, that's the first Liv's heard of it. Liv's like, what?
2: Amy Shark? Amy Shark?
1: Yeah, I called
2: that's
1: her this
2: awesome.
1: Morning.
2: Awesome.
1: Yeah.
2: Well done.
1: Yeah, thank you so much. She actually got in touch with me. She's actually keen to collaborate.
0: Liv just emailed me a guest sheet and was like, here's all the notes I've made for you on Amy Shark after I've organised the interview.
2: I work fast.
1: Yeah, I told her this morning, I said, Amy Shark's coming in. Pronto, get to work immediately. Run. Run.
0: I just don't believe you organised this.
1: I did. She wants to collaborate with you, which is really, really exciting, Wilbur. She's in here very, very shortly. Right now, though, for all you guys listening, you could win $10,000 if you get 16 cans in a row in Can You Hear It? Can you tell the difference between beer and soft drink based on the sound of that can opening? We'll do it up next. It's Will and Woody.
3: Game.

0: It's Will and Woody. Hope you have a wonderful Friday afternoon. Right now, it is, of course, $10,000 if you get 16 in a row, beer or soft drink based on the sound of the can opening. It's Can You Hear It?
1: I'm going to say that's a soft drink.
2: Can you hear it?
3: It's a beer.
2: Oh, can you hear it?
4: Beer.
2: Does he know? Does he know? Does he know?
5: Oh, yeah, let's get straight into it. We got Hayley here who wants to play. Hayley, do you think you are capable of getting the 16 in a row?
1: I'd hope so.
5: All right, it all starts at one, Hayley, and here it is. Oh, whoa, Hayley, you made a huge noise right on the can crack there. I mean, don't apologise to me. You've cooked yourself.
0: It's your game.
5: Did you still hear the can opening? Because I can't re-crack.
1: I heard it, but I didn't hear it properly.
5: Well, what do you think it is?
1: Maybe. Like, do I have to say, like what kind of, if it's beer or something, is that what I say?
5: Beer or soft drink. It's just out of two.
1: I'm going to say beer.
5: That's incorrect, Hayley. That's incorrect. What did you do? What noise went over the can?
1: I shut a drawer.
5: You shut a drawer. Shocking time to shut a drawer. Sorry, Hayley. Let's move on to Tim here. I still don't understand how people get on air and then ask questions about how to play this game. It's like going to flip a coin and saying, like, you call, and someone going, so what do I call here? It's just a 50-50.
0: It's a 50-50. It's beer or soft drink. Yeah, I agree, mate. Okay. It's also just remarkable that anyone would call a radio station and not know what they're calling for.
5: I think she heard 10 grand. I find that. And to be fair, when people hear 10
0: fair
5: grand,
0: enough. They fair call. Enough. Yes.
5: That's what Tim's done. You ready to play, Tim?
6: Yes, boys. How are we?
5: I'm outstanding, Tim.
0: So good, Tim.
5: Let's go. Can one.
6: That would be a beer.
5: Here we go, Timmy. Here we go.
6: Winner, chicken dinner.
5: Yes. Got to celebrate them all, mate. You've got to celebrate them all. 15 to go, and you have won yourself $10,000. Timmy, here is can number two.
6: I'm going to try soft drink.
5: Yes, you are, Tim, and you've got it.
6: Oh, yeah. Nice, Timmy.
5: Why have you got good ears, Tim? What do you do for work?
6: I'm actually in retail, but I'm actually did the early morning shift, so I'm actually home, nice and quiet, no distractions, and, ready to go.
5: Beauty, Timmy. You can crack into a couple of soft drinks or beers after this then, Timmy, which is great. Let's go for can number three, my friend.
6: I'm going to say, I think another soft drink.
5: Tim.
6: It's a beer, Tim.
5: But, mate, you've still got the rest of the day off. So you enjoy, mate. Put your feet up. Have a beer responsibly if you want, Timmy. You're a good man. Let's move on to Belinda. Belinda, let's crack one before we go to the song here. Let's get you warm. You ready to go?
7: I'm ready to go.
5: Okay, Belinda, here's your first can.
7: Okay, I'm going to go soft drink.
5: Let's go to a song, Belinda. Let's go to a song. Are you confident, Belinda?
0: Building the pressure.
7: I'm confident. Here we
5: go. You're confident. All right.
0: One.
5: All right. The suspense is wild. Does she get to can two?
0: No pressure. No pressure at all.
5: Hey, there couldn't be more. Are you feeling the pressure, Belinda?
7: I am feeling the pressure.
5: Yeah, she is. The suspense is wild, Will. We're going to a song. We find out, has she nailed can one on the other side? It's Will and Woody. It's Will.

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0: drive home right now. It's beer or soft drink based on the sound of the can opening.
1: Can you hear it? Can you hear it? Can you hear it?
2: Australia has been left on a cliff edge, Will, as Belinda. She had a guess for can one before the song there. Belinda, how are the nerves?
3: I'm so nervous, but I think I'm right.
2: No one's tuned out, obviously. Everyone needs to know if you're going to be moving on to can two. You said soft drink, Belinda.
3: Yep.
2: That's correct. Well done. You've got can one. Great well work. Done. Great work, Belinda. Are you ready for can two?
3: I am. Let's go. That one's soft drink. Definitely soft drink.
2: Sorry, Belinda. It's definitely not soft drink. That was a crisp beer. Maybe I threw you by making you... You'll wait over a song after can one. Potentially will.
0: A little bit of that going on, I reckon. And you know, I'm a big fan of yours, Woods, but I think your can cracking has arguably been the worst it's ever been today.
2: Do you know what? I'm going to let you in on something here. And it's good for our last couple of players to know this. Whenever I clip my fingernails, there's a lot of sensitivity there on the edge of the fingers
0: on?
2: There. So the crack is a bit slower because I'm in pain. I'm under duress.
0: Pain?
2: I mean, I've got very sensitive nail beds.
0: How tightly do you clip your nails?
2: I'm a man of efficiency, so when I clip my nails, I don't want to do it again for 6 months, so I go almost down to the bone. Linda?
0: God.
4: Hello?
2: Linda, now that you know I'm playing through pain, I'm sure you've got a lot more respect for me, but also know... The cans are opening a little slow today.
4: Okay.
2: Righto. Here's can one. Ah.
4: Beer.
2: Incorrect, Linda. Soft aside.
0: Yelled over the top as well.
2: So I'm in pain.
0: Yelled over the top.
2: I'm in pain. I'm going to swap fingers. Sorry, Linda. That was a Coke. Final player, Amelia. You ready to go?
5: That was soft drink, so I feel pretty confident.
2: All right.
0: Oh, nice.
2: Nice. Amelia. That's because that's what we all do. And when we're not playing on air, we're playing in our cars, right. Amelia.
5: I'm hoping I didn't speak
0: too
5: soon, but we'll see how we go.
2: All right. Okay. I'm swapping fingers here, Amelia. You don't need to know that. But here is can one for you.
5: Oh, that was iffy. I'm going to go with soft drink.
2: Yeah, oh, well done.
5: Thank you.
2: Yes, Amelia, I don't know how you got it. Got to be the worst crack we've ever had.
0: It's on my desk as well.
2: Sorry about that. There's Coke everywhere.
5: You want to clean that?
2: Nothing better than a bit of Coke on your desk though, Wilbur. The sweetness. Okay, Amelia, you ready for can two?
5: I am.
2: Okay, here we go, Amelia.
5: Let's go beer.
2: Yes!
0: Yes,
2: yes! Huge. I'm going to be honest, this is bittersweet for me because the longer you go, the more pain my fingers under. But I'll push through for you, Amelia.
5: I feel good about it.
2: You feel good about it? Wow.
5: It's worth it.
2: It's worth it for you, Amelia.
0: Maybe double finger it, Woods.
2: It's too risky to try something new now. I don't want to cook it for you, Amelia. I'm going to push through the pain.
0: Well, it might just disperse the pressure across more than my finger.
2: No, scientifically, I fully get that might work. I've never tried it before, and now's not the time. Amelia, can three?
5: Yeah. Soft drink?
2: Yes! Amelia!
5: I just like seeing you in pain.
2: I can see that. I can feel that.
0: A lot of people do.
2: Ah, man. I'm almost bleeding. All right, here we go.
0: You're not bleeding.
2: I might be. Look.
0: You're not bleeding.
2: Look at that. You can't see on the camera,
0: you
2: mate.
0: You are pathetic. Yeah, honestly, get it together, mate.
2: I'm going to need a Band-Aid.
0: You're cracking soft drink cans. To be fair, that's why it's people, you know, when you go, you know when you go to a sausage sizzle and they're opening cans with a spoon?
2: Yeah, I did that when I was the bartender for the Powderfinger Silverchair Tour, which no one cares about hearing. Amelia, you ready to go for can four?
5: Let's put it away, yeah.
2: Here we go.
5: Oh, soft drink.
2: I'm kind of happy about it, but that's a beer, Amelia. I'm sorry.
0: I was loving that.
2: God, that one really hurt me. That was a beer. But Amelia, I feel like I'm to blame for so much of that because my cracking was right off. So you can have yourself a $100 Red Rooster voucher. Get all the chicken in the world. You can get a $10 whole roast chicken. So you can get 10 chickens, Amelia, on the way home.
5: I'm ready for my 10 chickens. Thank you.
2: 10 chooks. You're the chicken lady. You could knock on your neighbor's doors, deliver chickens. You'll be so popular. Monday to Wednesday.
5: I'm ready to have more friends. Thank you.
2: Sorry, I'm just reading. Monday to Wednesday, $10 whole roast chickens at Red Rooster. Not sure how much they are on a Friday, but it's still a good deal. No doubt. Enjoy your chicken night, Amelia.
5: Bye.
2: All right, see ya.
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0: Hope you're having a wonderful drive home. It is Will and Woody for Yui this afternoon. Hey, Amy Shark's going to join us a little bit later on. It's album launch day for her, so she's popping by.
1: Also,
0: right now though, Woods.
1: Also, yes. I mean, yes, it's a crazy coincidence that she is also launching an album. It's called Soft Pop. We're going to play her new single, Kinda Hot. But funnily enough, that's actually not the reason she's coming in. That is just a crazy coincidence. The reason she's coming in is because she and her people have heard a couple of your DJ mixes on SoundCloud, my friend, and she wants to do a collaboration before your first ever national DJ tour.
2: I'm DJ Will.
1: And I was blown away. I was flicking through
0: my
1: emails.
0: Amy Shark wants the collab with me.
1: Yes, she does. Haven't spoken to her directly about it yet, but her people, they reached out to me via email. They just said they've heard a couple of the mixes on SoundCloud. They were blown away. They used words like progressive, party starter, and then they just said sexy. And I obviously agreed with all of those adjectives to describe your music. So Amy's coming in here, and that is the reason she's coming in here. She wants to talk to us about maybe appearing on one of your tracks. So we're going to play some to her. She's going to talk about it. It's really exciting. So that's in 20 minutes' time. Wow. I do want to go over, though, the fact that we've locked in half. I think we're doing four events over a week. We've locked in half of the tour so far. And if you have missed the locking in of the first two venues, have a listen to this. Catherine, where do you want Will to DJ?
3: I work in a demolition company, so it's a pretty cool area, sick. And you guys would get some pretty cool vibes from there.
1: Catherine, we're coming to your work meeting. Lock it in.
4: DJ Will, have you heard of the Matildas? Well, set your standards far lower, my man. I'm asking you to come out to pump up the session for the winless under 14 girls.
1: Ari, we're coming. We're bloody excited.
4: Oh, my gosh.
1: Okay, now if I get just a little bit of honesty from you. I feel like you're trying to do this cool thing where you don't want to show that you're excited on air. Let's just break that down. Let's just break that down. How are we feeling?
0: Used, bullied, victimized.
1: Used, bullied, victimized. We can put that on a poster. I like it. Play the victim. I like it. I like it. People want to care for you. They want to cuddle you. I love it. I love what you're doing. I love everything you're doing. So, I mean, I'm excited. It just feels like the perfect two ways to kick off the tour. But again, the movement
0: today.
1: Did I
0: say bored?
1: You didn't say that. Now, Amy Shark, she's going to be joining us. A quick one from me just before we do move on, because I do want to talk to you about a phone call that I had today. It was kind of related to the DJ tour. I had a phone call and I kept something from someone who was on the other end of the line around what I was doing. And I think it's really interesting. I'm going to talk about that up next. But question for you. Do you know a DJ called DJ Boring?
0: Yes.
1: What do you know about DJ Boring? Do you like them?
0: What do you mean? Yes, absolutely.
1: So we are in communication with DJ Boring. I'm not joking. We are going back and forth with DJ Boring. And he has agreed.
0: What?
1: He has agreed, DJ Boring, to film himself listening to your mixes, and he's going to do a reaction video for us. Boom.
0: Actually?
1: Boom. Yep. Yes. Yes. So we're going to send him the John Howard mix. We're going to send him the thermo mix, obviously, and
0: he's
1: irrigation.
0: He's responsible for. I love. He did this great song called Winona for a while ago, which I loved. It's worth checking out.
1: Well,
0: it's about Winona Ryder.
1: Right. Yeah. That makes obviously. Sense. Makes sense. Well, your John Howard mix is about John Howard. It's just good to label these things. All right. So we're going to move on. Amy Shark with a collab very, very shortly. But up next, I mean, I'm just going to say it. Do you have to tell someone on the phone that you're naked? If you're on the phone, do you have to say, hey, I'm naked? Or do you just keep that private? That's what I want to talk about up next. I think it's a real dilemma.
0: Okay.
1: Have a think about it, because it happened to me this morning. It's Will and Woody.
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0: Hope you're having a wonderful drive home. It is Will and Woody Woods.
1: Interested to get your advice here, Will. If you have a phone call with someone and on that phone call you are completely nude for the entire phone call, do you think you owe it to the person on the other end of the line to let them know that you are in fact nude and if they feel comfortable continuing with the conversation?
0: It depends. Probably depends on who you're talking to.
1: Okay. So I was talking...
0: I think in some circumstances that's, you know, funny and, you know, whatever. Mm-hmm. But mm-hmm. like, you know, if you're talking to the head of HR or
1: okay.
0: one of the women that produces our show, I'd say there's an issue.
1: So you think yeah. there's a gender thing here? As in, do you think...
0: Definitely.
1: So if I was talking to a woman, you think I should say something or don't say something or just don't pick up the phone?
0: I'd say just don't say something.
1: Don't say something. Okay. And no. then so if it's a man that's on the other line, because in this situation it's a man. I was speaking to a man this morning.
0: Depends how well you know them.
1: Like I've known them for a long time, but in a business context.
0: I need to know more. I'd need to know more about the relationship.
1: Okay. So it's our manager, Mark. So I had a conversation with Mark, our manager, and I was completely naked for the entire thing. Sweaty too. Yeah. I was sweaty and nude. And I, the whole time I was talking to him, I was like, is this wrong? You know, he has no idea that here I am naked and maybe that would make him feel uncomfortable. So I opted to go through the entire phone call and not mention something. And now I'm feeling, Will, this compulsion to call Mark now live on the show and just say, hey, mate, just wanted to touch base and let you know that I was naked for our phone call this morning.
0: Wow. Okay.
1: Do you think that's ethically the right thing to do?
0: No.
1: I'm feeling guilty, though.
0: I don't think you need to. I don't think he'd... I think he would feel more uncomfortable knowing that now. Do you know what I mean? Like, he's just gone about his day now. He's like, oh, had a lovely chat with Woody this morning.
1: Yeah.
0: You know, made some breakfast, whatever.
1: Yeah, yeah.
0: But
1: yeah.
0: now
1: yeah.
0: he's going to be driving home and he's going to be like, wow, why did Woody feel the need to tell me that he was nude and sweaty while I was on the phone? Do you know what I mean?
1: Yeah, like, I do know what you mean. Really, I know what you mean. Like, right,
0: I would
1: it's like I've got away with it now. I've got away with it. So why am I unearthing it? Well, look, at the end of the day, Will, I'm feeling weird about it. I just think I need to be honest with him. So I'm going to call him right now and just let him know.
0: Okay.
2: Mark Clemens.
1: Mark, it's Woody here. You're live on radio.
2: Oh, hello. Woody, how are you?
1: I'm outstanding. Will's here as well.
0: G'day, hello, Mark.
2: How are you, boys?
0: Yeah, we're good, mate. We're good. Right. This is... I've actually got nothing to do with this. I'm going to distance myself immediately.
1: So, Mark, we had a beautiful phone call this morning, just a brief chat, just about the lay of the land. And I feel like I need to tell you something about that phone call.
2: Yes, certainly. So, we've always been open and honest with each other. Go for it, Woody.
1: This is my whole point, Mark, and this is exactly why I'm calling you, and I hope you're okay with this. And I apologise that I wasn't upfront with you at the time, but for our phone call this morning, I was completely nude and very sweaty in a sauna.
2: Well, that's interesting, isn't it? I remember, I can relate to that because I remember negotiating a deal while I was in the process of having colonic irrigation. So does that kind of balance it out a bit?
1: Was that one of our deals, Mark, when you were getting a colonic irrigation?
2: Absolutely. I work best when things are flowing well.
1: Okay, well, I'm so glad we've cleared the air, Mark. And so
2: luckily we didn't FaceTime each other, Woody. That's all I can say.
0: That is true. Was there a FaceTime request that came through? Did Woody try and FaceTime you, Mark?
2: He did actually, and I rejected it.
1: Lucky.
2: I know what he's like, Will. I know what he's like.
0: Yeah, we all do.
1: See you, Mark.
2: See you, boys. Take care. Bye, mate. Now.
0: Bye, mate.
3: 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Will and Woody.
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1: Tell us, money, let's play.
2: Alrighty, playing the quiz today, we have got Bexley. Hello, Bexley.
3: Hello.
2: Hello. Hello. You seem very calm, Bexley.
3: Yeah.
2: Good. Amazing. We've never had such a calm quiz player, and I hope it works out for you, Bexley. How are you staying so calm?
3: Semi-calm
2: now. The nerves are starting to come. Okay, I'll stop asking questions about your calmness. Hey, Bexley, before we get into the quiz, Amy Shark is going to be in this studio right up next, which is very exciting. She's thinking about doing a collaboration with DJ Will. How does that make you feel?
3: Crazy.
2: It's exactly crazy. Right. It's crazy, Bexley.
4: It's
2: and we're going to get more details with Amy Shark up next. But let's try and win you $1,000. 30 seconds on the clock. Got to get 10 questions right. Can pass. Have to take your first answer. You ready, Bex?
3: Yes.
2: All right. Give me a type of fish.
3: Hammerhead.
2: What country is famous for bratwurst?
3: I don't know.
2: Pass. Name a book you've never finished.
3: Germany.
2: What is arachnophobia the fear of?
3: Spider.
2: What do you call someone who fixes cars?
3: I don't know. Mechanic.
2: So we haven't talked about it. Something quite extraordinary happened. So I asked you what country is famous for bratwurst. You didn't know. And then I said, name a book you've never finished. And you said Germany. Is that right?
3: Mm-hmm.
2: Germany is famous for bratwurst.
4: Oh, we'll get Bexley out of here.
2: Okay, fair enough. See you, Bexley. Yeah. Great effort. Didn't quite get there. You can have a $100 Red Rooster voucher. Bexley.
3: Thank you.
2: You can get that.
4: She's
2: chicken.
4: Louis Tomlinson tickets, I think.
2: And it wasn't finished. And you can have tickets to go and see credits. Louis Tomlinson.
4: Get him off the credits.
2: To be fair, a producer messaged me and said, no Louis Tomlinson. And I thought that meant no Louis Tomlinson. There was no comma there. It should have been no, comma, Louis Tomlinson.
5: Excuse me, I said that after you
4: Here we
5: did
4: go.
5: That.
4: And the fractures are coming.
2: I was attacked a lot earlier. Okay, Louis Tomlinson is touring this October in Melbourne, Sydney and Brisbane. Louis Tomlinson with his How Did We Get Here live shows. Grab your tickets now from untitledgroup.com.au. Chicken and Tomlinson. It doesn't get better than that. And Wilbur.
4: It's a great night.
2: Next, Amy Shark is going to be in the studio with us to talk about a collaboration
4: Beautiful.
2: With you, my friend. It's Will and Woody.
4: Can't wait.

0: wonderful drive home for Yui Woodrow. We've got a very, very special guest in the studio on for her brand new record, Soft Pop. It is Amy Shark.
1: Hello, boys.
2: You have brought in, I mean, obviously sounds amazing, the new album, Soft Pop, but it also feels amazing, Amy. album covers, I mean, I can't stop rubbing it.
1: I know.
2: You showed us a photo. If people have seen the movie Monsters, Inc., it kind of looks like Sully's fur.
1: Yes.
0: Yeah.
2: Like that. Nice. Okay, if you ever wanted to touch Sully, you can do it if you buy Soft Pop at all good record and CD stores, obviously.
1: Well, I actually was just getting my nails done and I remember these kids came in with like Labubus on their backpacks and I was like, that's such a cool like merch item. That's awesome. I couldn't get out of there quick enough to get to Spotlight to go make a prototype. I was having so much fun.
2: Is anyone critical of your ideas?
1: They don't say this to me, but I know like, costs are coming up like alarm bells. I'm a walking red flag when it comes to spend money on me.
2: Should mention they're limited edition, so not every single. This is where the costs come in. Obviously, that was the middle ground there. I was like, okay, limited edition. We can do the fair one.
1: So if it runs out, we'll just make more.
2: Not business. There's that business head. It's Kinda Hot is the new single, which is out today as well. And so this isn't necessarily reading between the lines at all, but so it's about the little things, not the stereotypical things, but the little things that people do, which is kinda sexy.
1: The thing is, when I go to write a song, I never think to myself, I'm going to write about this. I literally just let things fly out my mouth. And you know, I've got girlfriends who are dating. I love hearing the stories. And that's just been a slogan of ours. We've always just been like, oh, it's kind of hot. Like one girl was like, I went on this date and I really like him, but he was eating his dinner like super slow. And I'm like, it's kind of hot. And and like, so it's like all these weird things.
0: I work on my slow eating.
1: I'm not a slow eater.
0: I'm not.
1: Oh my God. And it's such a beautiful time to reflect on. It's my favorite thing to write about.
0: Limerence.
2: Yes, limerence. That's the word for it.
1: Before it goes into toxic.
2: just enjoy, just focus on the limerence. Yeah. Just focus on that part of it.
1: Codependency.
0: It's a great bit. Yeah, that's a really good point, actually.
2: Now, away from singing, though, but obviously new album is out today. We're going to listen to It's Kinda Hot very, very shortly. But I do want to talk to you about your movie as well, Beast.
1: Sure.
2: Which is out on Stan. So I watched it. It's awesome.
1: Oh, you like it?
2: It's awesome.
1: Oh, cool. I'm so glad you gave it a watch.
2: We had Dan McPherson in here as well. Couldn't get Russell Crowe.
0: He choked you out, Dan McPherson.
2: He's a beast, as the movie says. But I want to tell you that I think what you did in this movie, I think is one of the hardest things to pull off, which is you are a household name. Right, people know who you are. So naturally, when you go into the movie, you're not getting a blank canvas. You're getting that's Amy Shark.
1: Yes.
2: And then your performance needs to be so good that you then stop seeing Amy Shark.
1: Yes.
2: From my perspective, you did that.
1: Oh, that's so good to hear.
2: Well done.
1: Oh, thank you, man. That honestly means a lot because I was really nervous. Like I was prepared to be super embarrassed. It was really fun. It was awesome.
0: That's so cool.
1: Yeah.
0: Well, that's awesome. Woody's pumped you up. I was also going to pump you up, but I didn't know you turned 40 recently, Amy.
1: Yeah, thanks, man. my nan died too. We should talk about that. What else you want to go? My friend's going through a divorce.
0: I was going to say, you look awesome. Just peaks and troughs.
1: Yeah.
0: Woods and I are both coming up to it, so we're both shitting ourselves about it. It looks, what's it like
1: on the other side, man? It's great. It's one of those things, I guess, like as a woman as well, you it's like you're waiting for the Grim Reaper to tap you on the shoulder and say, you're not relevant anymore and no one likes you. So when it comes to art and what I do, I'm just like, I've realized I've got so much to talk about. And I realized this the other day talking to another artist who was a lot younger than me. And she was like, how do you keep coming up with stories and like songs? And I'm like, I'm just lucky that I have so much to pick from. And I see it like that. Like that's what this album is. It's like I've been through everything. I have experienced the highest of highs and the absolute lowest of like shower cry lows, and just I don't necessarily fall apart reliving those experiences. Yeah, I can just like tell the story from a more put together kind of place. So it is good, man. It's like it feels peaceful.
0: That's awesome.
2: Well, let's listen to you ripping in.
0: Let's
1: rip in. Yes.
0: Soft Pop studio album is available everywhere. Now, today is the time to go and get Amy Shark's fourth studio album. We're going to play It's Kinda Hot, I believe.
2: Hell yeah.
0: Which is the new single, which is getting spun everywhere right now. We've got brand new Amy Shark. And just to show you that we've got gears too, Amy, just to show you that we've got range and we're feeling comfortable and we're dipping into creativity in our near 40s. We're going to be playing a game that we've been playing for the last 5 years. It's beer or soft drink based on the sound of the can opening. It's wild. It's
1: How
0: creative.
1: Have I never
0: it's
1: played this game?
0: It's
1: I've been seeing you guys.
0: We
1: like,
0: don't we, know.
2: No, you're too good.
0: We don't know.
2: When you come in, we always have the idea, let's get to Can You Hear It? But then talking to you is so enjoyable, we run out of time.
1: Good chat. Yeah, that's right.
2: That's exactly right. Yeah.
1: Such a good hang.
2: Turned it into a compliment. Well done, us.
1: You've done very well. Very well.
0: We got more with Amy Shark right after. It's Kinda Hot. This is brand new gear from her. Hope you're having a wonderful drive home.
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0: saying, where there's a Will, there's a Woody.
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0: It's Will and Woody. Hope you're having a wonderful drive home. That go pay for your music, people. Go and support the artist that you love. Go and buy a record. It's in a cool, fluffy case.
1: Oh, God. I've been rubbing my face with this bad boy constantly. This isn't for me, is it? Is this a gift?
2: You have to ask my... Oh, he's shaking his head. No.
1: Whoever's getting that, my face is
2: What's
1: all up in that.
2: What's funny is everywhere we've been today, they're like, oh, thank you so much. Mike's like, I'm going to need that back.
0: If you want stuff, by the way, it's amyshark.com if you want to get your hands on some of that limited edition gear. So don't just go rolling into sanity and expect you to get your hands on one of these. It's amyshark.com.
1: I do want to say, just before we play Can You Hear It, Amy Shark, you're not the only one making music at the moment. And I just have to, just got to change my character here real quick and become...
2: Off
1: my jacket, hang on.
2: Oh my Lord. DJ Will.
1: What are you seeing, Amy? What are you seeing? What are you seeing?
2: Is that what you're packing under there, Will? I did not know.
0: Yeah.
2: Wow. I did not know.
1: We have just changed the branding in the studio. That's just a topless shot of Will. He didn't know we were there. That was just him after a gym session. But
2: what a hunk of a man you are. I mean, you were before, but now it's a sure thing.
0: Yeah, working hard.
1: My man's been working hard.
0: I'm going on tour.
1: He's been working hard.
0: You've got to look good.
1: I have organised a national tour for DJ Will, which kicks off in a couple of weeks. Now, you don't know this, but your people actually reached out saying that maybe you'd like to do a collaboration.
2: Did they just? Amazing.
1: Just to pay for these furry covers. So you probably want to hear what he's capable of.
2: Yeah, what are we working with?
1: Amy, so here is, this was the first mix that Will released on SoundCloud.
2: Does Will know?
0: I only found out yesterday.
1: Just let us know what your thoughts are on the musical craft in this one, Amy.
2: Okay.
3: DJ Will.
4: Ladies.
3: I'm DJ Will.

0: It comes out tonight. Okay. That's when I come out. That's when it comes out.
1: All right. I think that's when enough.
2: I never thought I'd say this, but have you heard of AI? And that's coming from a musician in Australia.
3: Is that a compliment? Is that a compliment? Yeah. I'm not sure.
2: That's awesome, guys. That's really cool stuff.
3: So serious question. He's available. Would you be keen on putting your vocals on it?
2: Does he come dressed like that?
3: Hell yeah, he does.
1: Constantly. Yeah, he does.
2: Constantly. Of course.
3: Boom.
2: Definitely. Okay. I would love to work with you.
3: We'll talk about a time. Huge. Yeah. We'll talk about budget
2: as well.
3: Okay. Okay. Let's play Can You Hear It Now? I'm going to play Can You Hear It? I'm next. Okay.
1: Amazing. Okay, great. Amazing. All right, great. Wow,
2: that changes
1: really
2: your look
1: hard.
2: So quick.
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3: In a good way?
2: Yeah.
1: Yeah.
2: Yeah, I don't know. In a way.
1: Well, it's worth mentioning Amy Shark's got a brand new record, Soft Pop, which is out today. 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She's going to be playing Can You Hear It? 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I hope you're having a wonderful Friday. It's Will and Woody.
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0: It's Will and Woody. Hope you're having a wonderful drive home. We're here for Yui, Amy Shuck. It is launch day for her. It is album day, fourth studio album, Soft Pop. 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We've been spinning World's Biggest Dick, and now it's kind of hot as well, so you guys can enjoy that. Did I say that? Did I say worlds?
1: The world.
2: The world's biggest dick.
1: I mean, world's biggest.
2: What's on your mind, Will?
1: What's your Europe, Google guys. History over there?
0: I'm in Europe, guys. Can you hear it?
2: Okay, so we want to play with you though, Amy Shuck. Beer or soft drink?
1: Okay.
2: Based on the sand of the can. I mean, you say you're a beer drinker?
1: Yeah, sure. Yes. I mean, it doesn't sound very ladylike, does it? But yeah.
2: Whatever. Yeah, sure. Whatever. You like a beer. Yeah. It's good stuff.
1: Yeah, exactly.
2: Soft drinks though?
1: Yeah, I don't mind a DC.
2: Okay. All right. So you should be pretty good at this. Can I trust you to close your eyes?
1: Yes.
2: Okay. Here's your first can.
1: I'm going to say beer.
2: Correct. Well done. Great work. Okay, we're on the board. Was that? Nice. Were you confident there?
1: Kind of.
2: Okay.
1: Yeah.
2: Okay.
3: Number two. Wow.
1: That sounds like a soft drink.
2: Here we go.
0: Wow. And this is where it gets, this is where they all just start getting their tails up and getting a little bit competitive. She's locked in now, isn't she? Love it.
2: Got to move your fluffy cover. I've got a little bit of Coke on it.
1: All right.
2: Can number three, ain't you?
1: That's a beer.
2: Three in a row. Here we go.
0: Good for you.
2: You don't have to say anything. I'm not trying to play mind games or anything, but do you think you know the difference? Like, have you had to describe what the difference is?
1: I feel like there's more brightness in the soft drink, and I feel like there's I don't know, there's almost a bit more base in the beer.
2: All right. Does this have brightness or base, Amy Shuck?
1: I think that's a beer.
2: She's got four cans in a row, Australia.
0: Nice. Oh, very good.
1: Five sauce. Wow. I'm going to eat you.
0: So contextually, everyone should know that five sauce got nine.
1: So I think that's Jesus. Is probably.
2: Okay. Right. Number five.
1: I think that's a beer too, is it?
2: Five cans in a row. What?
0: Nice, mate. Nice.
2: You know five sauce? Are you like, you friendly?
1: Yeah, I know the guys.
2: This would be worthy of a text message, surely.
1: 100%. That's a soda pop.
0: Nice. Very good.
2: That's very good. Six. That's six cans in a row.
0: Six.
2: So you're equal with Joe Jonas at this point. I don't know if you're friendly with Joe.
1: You'll have to explain this when you say it to people, because it sounds like if they just tune in now that I'm just smashing beers. That's six in a row. Amy's done. She's crushing them.
2: Can number seven.
1: Oh. That one's got me a little bit. Oh, is that a beer?
2: And it comes to an end.
1: Oh, no. Shit. I should have gone with my gut.
0: Overthought it.
2: You did. You overthought it.
1: Idiot.
2: Falling down. Five sauce. Still have it over you. Five sauce. What a shame.
0: She has added a great little element to the game, though. I love that idea of you've got to drink every can you get. There's something in that.
1: Now that's a release date.
0: Yes, it is. It is album release date for Amy Shuck today, guys. Soft Pop, fourth studio album. Go and get that music today. Enjoy it over the weekend. Nothing better than your favourite music from your favourite artist going into a weekend. Geez, that's a great feeling. So go and make sure you listen to it. Go and support Amy. She's a great friend of the show. She's a talisman for Australian music and she deserves all your support. So get around her. AmyShark.com if you want to go and get that in hard copy, which is what you should do. Go and get it. Rather than just streaming it, go and buy your music. Amy, it's great to see you. Congrats, man. We're
1: thank you
0: always
1: guys.
0: So proud of you. You do such a wonderful job.
1: Oh, you're my favourite, honestly. This has been fun.
2: Oh, you're after.
0: Great to see you, mate.
1: Thank you, guys.
0: You, it's Will and Woody. Wait.
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0: Will and Woody, hope you're having a wonderful drive home. Been brought to you by Yui on your Friday. We've got to get out of here, though. Woods, you guys are going to have a great weekend.
1: Mm-hmm.
0: I've got to get home. I've got to make my way home. I've got a 30-hour flight with two kids. Can't wait.
1: Oh, my Lord. Well, while you're on that flight, get your earbuds in. Get your earbuds in and get your, yeah. I mean, I don't know what you DJs call it, but get in the zone, get beat matching, start thinking about songs, because your first gig on your first ever DJ national tour is right around the corner, mate. I mean, we just had Amy Shark in here. She listened to one of your DJ mixes, which you guys can listen to too. Just go to soundcloud.com, search DJ Will, get ready to have your pants lit on fire. We played John Howard, that mix to her, which is really popping off online, mate. I think that's got 35 likes now, which is crazy good on SoundCloud.
0: Huge.
1: Amy listened to it. Obviously, there was talk about a collab. I do want to let you know, you didn't hear this because it was off air, but like her people were all about the collab because they want to, you know, get in with the kids and whatnot. She said, but I just directly said to her, like, oh, so when do you want to get together and do the be a voice on a song? She said, I'd rather chop off one of my fingers. I was like, whoa, that's incredibly aggressive. So I'm not sure if that's going to happen.
0: Yeah, cool. All right. Well, unless you're honest with me, because I think you've been lying to me.
1: I haven't lied once. I'm personally going to a venue tomorrow, by the way, on my weekend, just so you know. That's. I'm not even counting the hours to that. I'm not even, what's it called? Feeing you. What's it called? What do you do when you make some...
0: Billing?
1: I'm not even billing you, man. Anyway, have a good weekend. Can't wait to have you back in the studio on Monday, Will.
0: Looking forward to it, mate. No, it's going to be good.
1: Bring your decks.
0: Absolutely.
1: Bring your decks.
0: I'm not taking decks anywhere. That's your job. You need to have them set up in the places that I'm playing
1: in. Can I come over to yours on Sunday and pick up your decks and bring them in?
0: No.
1: Oh, God, man, come on.
0: Just organise some. Hire some.
1: I don't know how. I don't have any money. But no budget.
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14: 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How is everybody going? Are we good?
15: Doing good. How are you?
14: Fantastic. It's Friday. Well, I love a Friday. It's Friday night. Work it can't be better. Hey, coming up tonight on the show, we're going to do all of the big celeb stories of the week to get you up to date with what you need to know. Plus, tonight on the show, I'm going to give you a new TV show. If you're looking for something to watch this weekend, the new number one Prime Video series. It stars Octavia Spencer and tonight's guest. You'll know him. He's an iconic British actor by the name of Bill Nye. He's going to be on. You'll know him from Love 8. Here we go. This guy. The rock star.
16: Love is all a rough. Bugger shitting ass head and hole.
14: I don't think there's anyone more British than that man. His name is Bill Nye. The show is called Ride or Die. He is going to be on. Oh, plus we're also going to talk holiday horror stories.
15: You
14: stand by for those. 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The Small Z Show live on the air around the country.

0: Live around the country, the Smallsy Show is on. Still to come, the star of the number one show on Prime Video right now, Bill Nye, the iconic acting legend from Love Actually. He is going to be on right now. We...
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0: We're going to whip you through the big celeb stories of the week for a Friday. Here is what you missed if you weren't paying attention and you were living your life. And quite frankly, oh, the celebrities, I can barely keep up with them.
3: Hi, I'm Robbie Williams.
0: All right, let's do some World Cup action from earlier in the week. The final was on. Pop quiz, producer Zach, who won? Who played?
4: Spain. Spain won.
0: And the
4: 1-0 against Argentina.
0: Yeah, you Googled that.
4: Did not.
0: Everyone, you know what? When it comes to celebrity people, yeah, there was the halftime show. There was the pre-match entertainment. But everybody this week was talking about Robbie Williams after he did this interview that went viral because as he was talking, something fell onto the microphone pop sock that looked a little bit like drugs.
4: Looked suspicious at the time.
0: Suspicious. He had to clear it up. Turns out was a mint.
5: Just like to apologise for the object that fell onto the microphone yesterday. It was deeply unprofessional and people worried about me, but it's okay because I had several more.
0: He sticks his tongue out and there's the mince there. He had to, but you know what though? It wouldn't be the first time Robbie might have dabbled. So that's why we were worried about you, Robbie.
6: Hey, it's Hilary Duff here.
0: All right. This week, Hilary Duff revealed the cosmetic work she's had done. You know, she's 38 years old. She barely looks older than she did in Lizzie McGuire. She's still got that youthful glow. How does she get it? She's told People magazine, are you writing this down?
4: Yep. Pen and paper at the ready.
0: She gets Botox regularly. Gets microneedling. And she has this thing called a salmon sperm facial, which I believe they get the fish, they milk the fish, the salmon. They then take
4: It's not fish, like salmon roe she's putting on her face.
0: It's not salmon roe, is it?
4: No.
0: No, okay, so it is what it is. And apparently that's really good for the skin.
4: Mmm, the things you learn. Thank you, Hillary.
0: Got to wipe it off, got to wipe it off, though, before it gets crusty. So, you know.
7: It's me. Taylor Swift here.
8: I'm Travis Kelce.
0: It's
8: a love story.
0: It's like one of those clay masks, you know, one of those clay masks that just like crack it. Hey, and quickly, did George Clooney accidentally out his Taylor Swift and Travis Kelce's honeymoon destination? The In the Heights podcast that Travis Kelce does with his brother?
4: Yeah.
0: They dropped a clip this week revealing that George said they went to Italy, Lake Como, where he has a house.
9: Travis, you were in Lake Como, weren't you?
10: Oh, yeah. Me and Tay danced around Lake Como for a little while, man. I loved it out there.
9: You know, I got a place there out there.
10: Oh, yeah. Every morning I was throwing my shoes on, running up and down the water. And we had gloomy days. We had beautiful days. And it was just every single day was just a new epic, like, realization what's really around the world.
0: Do you reckon they were there?
4: I think they've honeymooned in Lake Como. I think that's what we've just learned.
0: Well, I reckon they might have, you know, they're a modern couple. Maybe they honeymooned before the wedding.
4: What? That's not a honeymoon then. That's like
0: a wedding moon.
4: Pre-wedding.
0: Holiday. Whatever. There you go. You're up to date. That's the Hot Minute. Done. Coming up next. Oh, speaking of honeymoons, we're going to do holiday horror stories when we return.
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0: Friday night, we are on. The Smallsy Show is live. Hey, now I want to talk about holiday horror stories. Well, I watched that Netflix show, Shipwrecked. Their holiday was ruined because the boat basically sank.
1: It felt like the ground under our feet opened.
2: People were grabbing onto the walls and grabbing onto each other.
3: This is straight out of a scene of Titanic. Completely.
4: It's literally back in the most terrifying moment, you know, you've ever experienced with your family.
0: This is why I steer off cruises.
5: Oh.
0: That was an absolute horror. See, this is why I don't think I can ever do a cruise.
5: Well, it was the Pooh Cruise documentary that turned me off cruises, but this
0: Remember the Pooh Cruise? Remember when the toilets backed up and the shit through the cabins? Well, this was about the Italian luxury cruise ship that ran aground and then 32 people died. Everyone's just there living their best Euro summer until it ends in horror. Or, you know, you could be like me. You just get back from your Euro summer. You have too many cannolis and you put 4.5 kilos on. Guy, welcome to the show.
6: Hello.
0: You've got a holiday horror story.
6: Yes, it was absolutely terrifying. I was on a summit with my sister, and we're on the way back down the summit when a lady in front of me slipped her legging. And anyway, she's tumbled into me, and I've copped all the fall. And I smashed my face on a rock.
0: Sorry, you're on a mountain at this. You're hiking on a mountain.
6: 2.5 hours up a mountain.
0: Right.
6: And she's kind of tumbling down into myself, and I've smashed my face on, obviously, rocking.
0: Yes.
6: And I've had a 2 millimeter laceration through my lip and had to get through the rest of the hike, get down, and then get into a car and drive to the closest hospital. So
0: I would say I feel sorry for you, Sky. However, you were hiking and you really have only have yourself to blame. The physical activity on a holiday is no bueno. Mandy, hello.
7: How are you going?
0: Last one.
7: Yeah, well, family holiday. Mum broke her ankle coming down a slide. Mm. My brother broke his coccyx bone. My sister slipped in the shower and got a laceration on her leg. I got stung by a bee and my other sister dove into the pool and scum her nose on the bottom of the pool. So I took everyone out except for my dad.
0: Fantastic. You're a winner. What a story.
7: Awesome, thank
0: Every
7: you.
0: Single person ends up in hospital.
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0: The Smallsy Show is on. It's Friday night. Coming up, if you are looking for something to watch this weekend, there is a new number one show on Prime Video. It is called Ride or Die, stars Octavia Spencer. She gets dragged. Her best friend is a secret spy, and she gets dragged into some action. And the big director of the CIA, his name is Bill Nye. He's an acting legend. You know him from Love Actually. He is taking over the Smallsy Show straight after this.
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0: Friday night, the Smallsy Show is on. Okay, the next guest, if you are looking for something to watch this weekend, may I recommend the number one show on Prime Video? It is called Ride or Die. It stars, our next guest has made like 189 movies.
1: Insane.
0: You, Love Actually. He's in Pirates of the Caribbean. About Time. He's in Harry Potter.
1: Best Exotic Marigold Hotel.
0: That one, too, that's an old person's movie. I haven't watched that. No, I haven't watched that. That's for. Anyway, his name is Bill Nye. I got to catch up with him in London. He is about as English as it gets.
2: Our next guest has starred in Love Actually.
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8: Make a choice. You're a friend of this organization.
9: Ladies and gentlemen, please welcome.
10: Hi, my name's Bill Nye.
11: Bill, pleasure to meet you.
10: And you.
11: I feel like, and I mean this with an absolute love as an Australian, I don't know if there's anyone more British than you. If someone was to say, describe me someone British, you're who comes to mind.
10: Well, that's very strange, and you're not the only person who said that to me. And a woman in the street recently ran up to me and she said, you're so... And then she struggled for something to say, and she said, English.
11: Yeah.
10: And I was like, and I was checked what I was wearing. It was like nothing particularly, you know what I mean? I wasn't wearing a Union Jack jacket or anything, or a bowler hat. And I don't quite, and a woman, and a young woman in Rome ran up to me.
11: Yeah.
10: I was walking to dinner and I was wearing, you know, normal kind of stuff. And she walked up and said, you look so English.
11: Yeah.
10: And I don't really understand what it means. But
11: I don't know what it means either. No. All I'm telling you is it sitting opposite you?
10: But I'm not complaining. It's
11: no.
10: Fine.
11: You know what also, and this is a compliment. Whenever I see you as in a role, I have to take a beat because I don't know whether you're a good guy or a bad guy.
10: Ah, well, that's good.
11: Mm.
10: We like that.
11: Yes, we do.
10: That's very, very good.
11: IMDb says 189 projects.
10: You're kidding.
11: Is that right?
10: Well, I don't know. I never look, but it's possible. I am old enough. So, you know, last time I looked, it was about 60, but that was a long time ago.
11: When people come up to you and scream at you on the street, you're very British, what's the character that you probably get recognised for the most?
10: It depends on their age. If they're between the age of 14 and 27, it's usually from Shaun of the Dead.
11: Okay.
10: Or if they are, I mean, the Pirates of the Caribbean is 9 to 90. But then I'm always curious because they come up and go, Davy Jones, and you go, how do you know that? You know,
11: yeah.
10: I haven't got any tentacles. But the answer to your question is a runaway About Time, the dad in About Time.
11: But also, what a tearjerker character. What the speech, the relationship that character built with his son in About Time. Oh.
10: Yeah, it's a wonderful film. And Richard Curtis, I mean, he gave up directing after that film, which I think is a great shame. It's a great shame for me, obviously. But I think he kind of said everything he wanted to say. And that has entered the language, and it's easily the film that people mostly talk to me about.
11: You've now done the pivot into playing, is it a good guy, is it a bad guy, the director. I saw you in a movie on the plane on the way over, Shelter. You also played a very similar character. Are you the good guy, are you the bad guy?
10: Yeah, yeah. Have you seen the whole series?
11: No, I haven't, not the whole thing.
10: Well, then I can't.
11: Don't ruin it.
10: No.
0: Bill Nye is on the air with us. Now, he is starring opposite Octavia Spencer and Hannah Waddingham in the new action-adventure comedy. The show's called Ride or Die. It's on Prime Video. Let's take a listen to the trailer and then we'll keep chatting to the icon that is.
12: Who are these people?
13: Your husband stole millions from the mob. Now they're after you.
14: Just the most important thing in the world to me.
8: Make a choice. You're a friend of this organization.
12: Come on!
13: We're going to steal your car.
15: So sorry, sir.
11: Do you have spy capabilities within you? Are you a good liar?
10: I think I am a good liar. I think because, at least I like to think I'm a good liar.
11: Yeah.
10: I've just read a book called, a very good book called Attention-Seeking Behavior, which is all about lying. It's a novel. Anyway, but I think I've come, because acting, the cliche is that it is lying, and it's like telling long, elaborate lies, so you have to be quite good at it. So I figure I would be quite good at lying. Whether I'd have the nerve, that's another question.
11: When it comes to like the spy stuff, and, you know, if it's MI6 or the CIA or whoever it is, how into our lives do you think they are? Did you get a window into doing any of these roles that you've played sort of like in that sort of spy area?
10: I didn't, from the roles I play, but I read every espionage, every decent espionage novel that's ever been published. I've read it. Like a lot of people, I'm a sucker for all that stuff. And I think the answer to your question is they are deeply into our lives, but they are also as incompetent as everybody else. You know what I mean?
11: They can be as deep as they want, but if they can't put it together, who cares? My final question for you, because I'm running out of time. I got told here that everyone who lives in London has a Bill Nye story. Have you heard this theory?
10: I have heard this.
11: It's like the 6 degrees of Kevin Bacon.
10: Yeah.
11: As in... everyone who lives in London has a story of running into you on the street.
10: Yeah, it's true because it's entirely because I don't own a car and because I make no concessions to the fact that I'm on television or anything. So I walk about because if I can't walk about, then the game's up. Now that I've got a podcast, the podcast has generated a lot more interest in me. So I get, I mean, rather than films now, the people that come up to me in the street inevitably now say, you know, if I can quote without being bigging myself up, they say, I love your podcast, which is called Ill Advised by Bill Nye.
11: Well, I've got a Bill Nye story now too. So, and mine was thoroughly great and entertaining. So thank you for the time.
10: My pleasure.
0: All right, that's it for me. Thank you for hanging out. My name is Smallsy. I'll catch you next time on The Smallsy Show. And if you can't wait until then, and hey, I don't blame you, find me on the socials, SMALLZY, or get the podcast on the iHeart app.
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0: This just in, Alex and Crystal are on the hunt for Ballarat's next big broadcasting star. 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

0: Woody, huge news. We've cast a very special guest for the drive home.
1: Are we really? I swear, why am I not invited to any of the meetings?
0: I'll give you a clue. They're very charismatic.
1: Is it Zendaya?
0: Zendaya and Tom Holland?
1: Genius.
0: Spider-Man does whatever a spider can. That's so exciting.
1: It's awesome.
0: Another great opportunity to whip out my favourite Spider-Man related karaoke song. And they say that a hero would save us. No one cares, mate.
1: Okay.
0: No one cares. No one cares. Zendaya and Tom Holland join us for the drive home this afternoon.
2: Hi, I'm Amy. 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

0: Woody, shoot this. We've cast a very special guest for the drive home.
1: Are we really? 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
0: 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They're very charismatic.
1: Is it Zendaya?
0: Zendaya and Tom Holland?
1: Genius.
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1: Okay.
0: No one cares. 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

0: Will and Woody, you're either up early, up late, or maybe still out. Maybe you're heading back to your house and a former reality star is coming over to have a great time with you.
1: Ooh, that would be really exciting.
0: Yeah, one of us has been in that situation before.
1: We won't say which one, though. The question is, if that former reality star is coming over to your house,
0: yeah,
1: and I had to bring up Sharon again, but are you going to have a shower?
0: Did you?
1: Do you... What? You might. Why would you make it specific? We're having fun before. My wife might be up.
0: That's true.
1: Because, you know, we have a young child. If you're up, hun, I'll be home soon. And Will's joking. All right, let's crack into the best bits.
0: Will and Woody.

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1: Nothing good happens after midnight, except these two. It's Will and Woody keeping you up.
2: $10,000 if you get 16 in a row, beer or soft drink based on the sound of the can opening. Can you hear it?
3: I'm going to say that's a soft drink.
4: Can you hear it?
5: It's a beer.
4: Can you hear it?
6: Beer.
7: Darcy, no, Darcy, no, Darcy, no!
8: Oh, yeah, let's get straight into it. We got Hayley here who wants to play. Hayley, do you think you are capable of getting the 16 in a row?
3: I'd hope so.
8: All right, it all starts at one, Hayley, and here it is. Oh, whoa, Hayley, you made a huge noise right on the can crack there. I mean, you don't apologise to me. You've cooked yourself.
2: It's your game.
8: Did you still hear the can opening? Because I can't re-crack.
3: I heard it, but I didn't hear it properly.
8: Well, what do you think it is?
3: Maybe. Like, do I have to say, like what kind of, if it's beer or something, is that what I say?
8: Beer or soft drink. It's just out of two.
3: I'm going to say beer.
8: That's incorrect, Hayley. That's incorrect. What did you do? What noise went over the can? You shut a drawer. Shocking time to shut a drawer. Sorry, Hayley. Let's move on to Tim here. I still don't understand how people get on air and then ask questions about how to play this game. It's like going to flip a coin and saying, like, you call, and someone going, so what do I call here? It's just a 50-50.
2: It's a 50-50. It's beer or soft drink. Yeah, I agree, mate. Okay. It's also just remarkable that anyone would call a radio station and not know what they're calling for.
8: I think she heard 10 grand.
2: I find that.
8: And to be fair, when people hear 10
2: fair
8: grand,
2: enough.
8: They
2: fair
8: call.
2: Enough. Yes.
8: That's what Tim's done. You ready to play, Tim?
9: Yes, boys. How are we?
8: I'm outstanding, Tim.
2: So good, Tim.
8: Let's go. Can one.
9: That would be a beer.
8: Here we go, Timmy. Here we go.
9: Winner chicken dinner.
8: Yes. Got to celebrate them all, mate. You've got to celebrate them all. 15 to go, and you have won yourself $10,000. Timmy, here is can number two.
9: I'm going to try soft drink.
8: Yes, you are, Tim, and you've got it.
9: Oh, yeah.
2: Nice, Timmy.
8: Why have you got good ears, Tim? What do you do for work?
9: I'm actually in retail, but I'm actually did the early morning shift. So I'm actually home, nice and quiet, no distractions, and, ready to go.
8: Beauty, Timmy. You can crack into a couple of soft drinks or beers after this then, Timmy, which is great. Let's go for can number three, my friend.
9: I'm going to say, I think another soft drink.
8: Tim.
9: It's a beer, Tim.
8: But, mate, you've still got the rest of the day off. So you enjoy, mate. Put your feet up. Have a beer responsibly if you want, Timmy. You're a good man. Let's move on to Belinda. Belinda, let's crack one before we go to the song here. Let's get you warm. You ready to go?
10: I'm ready to go.
8: Okay, Belinda, here's your first can.
10: Okay, I'm going to go soft drink.
8: Let's go to a song, Belinda. Let's go to a song. Are you confident, Belinda?
2: Building the pressure.
10: I'm confident. Here we
8: go. You're confident. All right.
2: One.
8: All right. The suspense is wild. Does she get to can two?
2: No pressure. No pressure at all.
8: Hey, there couldn't be more. Are you feeling the pressure, Belinda?
10: I'm feeling the pressure.
8: Yeah, she is. The suspense is wild, Will.
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1: Right now, it's beer or soft drink based on the sound of the can opening. Can you hear it?
2: Australia has been left on a cliff edge, Will, as Belinda. She had a guess for can one before the song there. Belinda, how are the nerves?
3: I'm so nervous, but I think I'm right.
2: No one's tuned out, obviously. Everyone needs to know if you're going to be moving on to can two. You said soft drink, Belinda.
3: Yep.
2: That's correct. Well done. You've got can one. Great work. Great work, Belinda. Are you ready for can two?
3: I am. Let's go. That one's soft drink, definitely soft drink.
2: Sorry, Belinda. It's definitely not soft drink. That was a crisp beer. Maybe I threw you by making you wait over a song after can one. Potentially, Will.
1: A little bit of that going on, I reckon. And you know, I'm a big fan of yours, Woods, but I think your can cracking has arguably been the worst it's ever been today.
2: Do you know what? I'm going to let you in on something here, and it's good for our last couple of players to know this. Whenever I clip my fingernails, there's a lot of sensitivity there on the edge of the fingers
1: on
2: there. So the crack is a bit slower because I'm in pain. I'm under duress.
1: Pain.
2: I mean, I've got very sensitive nail beds.
1: How tightly do you clip your nails?
2: I'm a man of efficiency, so when I clip my nails, I don't want to do it again for 6 months. So I go almost down to the bone. Linda.
1: God.
4: Hello.
2: Linda, now that you know I'm playing through pain, I'm sure you've got a lot more respect for me, but also know The cans are opening a little slow today.
4: Okay.
2: Righto. Here's can one. Ah.
4: Beer.
2: Incorrect, Linda. Soft aside.
1: Yelled over the top as well.
2: So I'm in pain.
1: Yelled over the top.
2: I'm in pain. I'm going to swap fingers. Sorry, Linda. That was a Coke. Final player, Amelia. You ready to go?
5: That was soft drink, so I feel pretty confident.
2: All right.
1: Oh, nice.
2: Nice. Amelia. That's because that's what we all do. And when we're not playing on air, we're playing in our cars, right, Amelia.
5: I'm hoping I didn't speak too soon, but we'll see how we go.
2: All right. Okay. I'm swapping fingers here, Amelia. You don't need to know that. But here is can one for you.
1: Oh, Jesus.
5: That was iffy. I'm going to go with soft drink.
2: Yeah. Well done.
5: Thank you.
2: Yes, Amelia, I don't know how you got it. Got to be the worst crack we've ever had.
1: It's on my desk as well.
2: Sorry about that. There's Coke everywhere.
5: You got strange.
1: Okay.
2: Nothing better than a bit of Coke on your desk though, Wilbur. The sweetness. Okay. Amelia, you ready for can two?
5: I am.
2: Okay. Here we go, Amelia.
5: Let's go beer.
2: Yes!
1: Yes,
2: yes! Huge. I'm going to be honest, this is bittersweet for me because the longer you go, the more pain my fingers under. But I'll push through for you, Amelia.
5: I feel good about it.
2: You feel good about it? Wow, brutal.
5: It's worth it.
2: It's worth it for you, Amelia.
1: Maybe double finger it, Woods.
2: It's too risky to try something new now. I don't want to cook it for you, Amelia. I'm going to push through the pain.
1: Could disperse the pressure across more than my finger.
2: No, scientifically, I fully get that might work. I've never tried it before, and now's not the time. Amelia, can three?
5: Yes. Yeah. Soft drink?
2: Yes!
1: Yes.
2: Oh, Amelia!
5: I just like seeing you in pain.
2: I can see that. I can feel that.
1: A lot of people do.
2: Ah, man. I'm almost bleeding. All right, here we go.
1: You're not bleeding.
2: I might be. Look.
1: You're not bleeding.
2: Look at that. You can't see on the camera,
1: mate.
2: You're
1: pathetic. Yeah, honestly, get it together, mate.
2: I'm going to need a Band-Aid.
1: You're cracking soft drink cans. To be fair, that's why it's people, you know, when you go to a sausage sizzle and they're opening cans with a spoon.
2: Yeah, I did that when I was the bartender for the Powderfinger Silverchair Tour, which no one cares about hearing. Amelia, you ready to go for can four?
5: Let's put it away, yeah.
2: Here we go.
5: Oh, soft drink.
2: kind of happy about it, but that's a beer, Amelia. I'm sorry. Oh, I'm sorry. No, I'm sorry.
1: I was loving that.
2: God, that one really hurt me. That was a beer. But Amelia, I feel like I'm to blame for so much of that because my cracking was right off. So you can have yourself a $100 Red Rooster voucher. Get all the chicken in the world. You can get, I mean, you can get a $10 whole roast chicken. So you can get 10 chickens, Amelia, on the way home. Get 10.
5: I'm ready for my 10 chickens. Thank you.
2: 10 chooks. You're the chicken lady. You could knock on your neighbor's doors, deliver chickens. It'll be so popular. Monday to Wednesday.
5: I'm ready to have more friends. Thank you.
2: Sorry, I'm just reading Monday to Wednesday, $10 whole roast chickens at Red Rooster. Not sure how much they are on a Friday. But it's still a good deal. No doubt. Enjoy your chicken night, Amelia.
5: Bye.
2: All right, see ya.
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1: Amy Shark's going to join us a little bit later on. It's album launch day for her, so she's popping by.
2: Also,
1: right now though, Woods.
2: Also, yes. I mean, yes, it's a crazy coincidence that she is also launching an album. It's called Soft Pop. We're going to play her new single, Kinda Hot. But funnily enough, that's actually not the reason she's coming in. That is just a crazy coincidence. The reason she's coming in is because she and her people have heard a couple of your DJ mixes on SoundCloud, my friend, and she wants to do a collaboration before your first ever national DJ tour.
3: I'm DJ Will.
2: I was blown away. I was flicking through
1: my
2: emails.
1: Amy Shark wants the collab with me.
2: Yes, she does. Well, haven't spoken to her directly about it yet, but her people, they reached out to me via email. They just said they've heard a couple of the mixes on SoundCloud. They were blown away. They used words like progressive, party starter, and then they just said sexy. And I obviously agreed with all of those adjectives to describe your music. So Amy's coming in here, and that is the reason she's coming in here. She wants to talk to us about maybe appearing on one of your tracks. So we're going to play some to her. She's going to talk about it. It's really exciting. So that's in 20 minutes' time. I do want to go over, though, the fact that we've locked in half. I think we're doing four events over a week. We've locked in half of the tour so far. And if you have missed the locking in of the first two venues, have a listen to this. Catherine, where do you want Will to DJ?
4: I work in a demolition company, so it's a pretty cool area, and you guys would get some pretty cool vibes from there.
2: Catherine, we're coming to your work meeting. Lock it in.
5: DJ Will, have you heard of the Matildas? Well, set your standards far lower, my man. I'm asking you to come out to pump up the session for the winless under 14 girls.
2: Ari, we're coming. We're bloody excited.
5: Oh, my gosh.
2: Okay, now if I get just a little bit of honesty from you. I feel like you're trying to do this cool thing where you don't want to show that you're excited on air. Let's just break that down. Let's just break that down. How are we feeling?
1: Used, bullied, victimized.
2: We can put that on a poster. I like it. Play the victim. I like it. I like it. People want to care for you. They want to cuddle you. I love it. I love what you're doing. I love everything you're doing. So, I mean, I'm excited. It just feels like the perfect two ways to kick off the tour. But again, the movement
1: today.
2: Did I
1: say bored?
2: You didn't say that. Now, Amy Shark, she's going to be joining us. A quick one from me just before we do move on, because I do want to talk to you about a phone call that I had today. It was kind of related to the DJ tour. I had a phone call and I kept something from someone who was on the other end of the line around what I was doing. And I think it's really interesting. I'm going to talk about that up next. But question for you. Do you know a DJ called DJ Boring?
1: Yes.
2: What do you know about DJ Boring? Do you like them?
1: What do you mean? Yes, absolutely.
2: So we are in communication with DJ Boring. I'm not joking. We are going back and forth with DJ Boring. And he has agreed, DJ Boring, to film himself listening to your mixes, and he's going to do a reaction video for us. Boom.
1: Actually?
2: Boom. Yep. Yes. Yes. So we're going to send him the John Howard mix. We're going to send him the Thermo mix, obviously, and
1: he's
2: irrigation.
1: He's responsible for, he did this great song called Winona for a while ago, which I loved, it's worth checking out.
2: Well,
1: it's about Winona Ryder.
2: Right. Yeah. Makes sense. Well, your John Howard mix is about John Howard. It's just good to label these things. All right. So we've got to move on. Amy Shark with a collab very, very shortly. But up next, I mean, I'm just going to say it. Do you have to tell someone on the phone that you're naked? If you're on the phone, do you have to say, hey, I'm naked? Or do you just keep that private? That's what I want to talk about up next. I think it's a real dilemma.
1: Okay.
2: Have a think about it, because it happened to me this morning.
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9: 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And you walked in with those green eyes.

0: The dead of night comes alive. It's Will and Woody keeping you up.
1: Woods.
2: Interested to get your advice here, Will. If you have a phone call with someone and on that phone call you are completely nude for the entire phone call, do you think you owe it to the person on the other end of the line to let them know that you are in fact nude and if they feel comfortable continuing with the conversation?
1: It depends. Probably depends on who you're talking to.
2: Okay. So I was talking...
1: Because I think in some circumstances that's, you know, funny and, you know, whatever. Mm-hmm. But, mm-hmm. like, you know, if you're talking to the head of HR or
2: okay.
1: one of the women that produces our show, I'd say there's an issue.
2: So you think there's a gender thing here? As in, do you think...
1: Definitely.
2: So if I was talking to a woman, you think I should say something or don't say something or just don't pick up the phone?
1: I'd say just don't say something.
2: Don't say something. Okay. And then so if it's a man that's on the other line, because in this situation it's a man. I was speaking to a man this morning.
1: Depends how well you know them.
2: Like I've known them for a long time, but in a business context.
1: I need to know more. I'd need to know more about the relationship.
2: Okay. So it's our manager, Mark. So I had a conversation with Mark, our manager, and I was completely naked for the entire thing. Sweaty too. Yeah. I was sweaty and nude. And the whole time I was talking to him, I was like, is this wrong? You know, he has no idea that here I am naked and maybe that would make him feel uncomfortable. So I opted to go through the entire phone call and not mention something. And now I'm feeling, Will, this compulsion to call Mark now live on the show and just say, hey, mate, just wanted to touch base and let you know that I was naked for our phone call this morning.
1: Wow. Okay.
2: Do you think that's ethically the right thing to do?
1: No.
2: I'm feeling guilty, though.
1: I don't think you need to. I don't think he'd... I think he would feel more uncomfortable knowing that now. Do you know what I mean? Like, he's just gone about his day now. He's like, oh, had a lovely chat with Woody this morning.
2: Yeah.
1: You know, made some breakfast, whatever.
2: Yeah, yeah.
1: But
2: yeah.
1: now
2: yeah.
1: he's going to be driving home and he's going to be like, wow, why did Woody feel the need to tell me that he was nude and sweaty while I was on the phone? Do you know what I mean?
2: Yeah, like, I
1: do
2: know what you mean. Really, I know what you mean. Like, right,
1: I would be...
2: It's like I've got away with it now. I've got away with it. So why am I unearthing it? Well, look, at the end of the day, Will, I'm feeling weird about it. I just think I need to be honest with him. So I'm going to call him right now and just let him know.
1: Okay.
3: Mark Clemens.
2: Mark, it's Woody here. You're live on radio.
3: Oh, hello, Woody. How are you?
2: I'm outstanding. Will's here as well.
1: G'day, Mark.
3: How are you, boys?
1: Yeah, we're good, mate. We're good. Great. This is... I've actually got nothing to do with this. I'm going to distance myself immediately.
2: So, Mark, we had a beautiful phone call this morning, just a brief chat, just about the lay of the land. And I feel like I need to tell you something about that phone call.
3: Yes, certainly. So, we've always been open and honest with each other. Go for it, Woody.
2: This is my whole point, Mark, and this is exactly why I'm calling you, and I hope you're okay with this. And I apologise that I wasn't upfront with you at the time, but for our phone call this morning, I was completely nude and very sweaty in a sauna.
3: Well, that's interesting, isn't it? I remember... can I say this? I can relate to that because I remember negotiating a deal while I was in the process of having colonic irrigation. So... Does that kind of balance it out a bit?
2: Was that one of our deals, Mark, when you were getting the colonic irrigation?
3: Absolutely. I work best when things are flowing well.
2: Okay, well, I'm so glad we've cleared the air, Mark. And so
3: luckily we didn't FaceTime each other, Woody. That's all I can say.
1: That is true. Was there a FaceTime request that came through? Did Woody try and FaceTime you, Mark?
3: He did actually, and I rejected it.
2: Lucky.
3: I know what he's like, Will. I know what he's like.
1: Yeah, we all do. See you, Mark.
2: All right, see you, Mark.
3: See you, boys. Take care. Bye now.
1: Bye, mate.
0: You know the saying, where there's a Will, there's a Woody. Hang on, I don't think I got that quite right. Will and Woody.
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1: 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Now, if you want to donate, if you want to buy some stuff, or you'd like to adopt one of the animals they've got there, just send a message to Robin's Nest and All the Rest Animal Rescue's Facebook page.
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10: Good morning, Alana McIntyre here with the latest. The gold rush has begun for the Aussies in Glasgow. The newsroom, Sally Pearson, has the latest.
11: Australia has claimed its first gold medal of the Glasgow Commonwealth Games, with Lani Pallister dominating the women's 400-metre freestyle ahead of New Zealand's Erica Fairweather, while Aussie Jenna Forrester took bronze. Forrester then backed up just an hour later to win gold in the 200-metre backstroke, with Australia's Hannah Fredericks claiming bronze. Jenna Jones also struck gold in the women's 100-metre freestyle S13, with Kiralee Hayes taking bronze. And in the heavyweight para powerlifting, Hanny Watson added another medal to Australia's tally, taking bronze with a score of 111.4.
10: A police officer is stable after allegedly being shot while responding to a domestic violence call in Queensland. Police were called to an address on the Fraser Coast following reports of a disturbance around 3 p.m. and an exclusion zone had to be set up. It's understood the man was armed with a semi-automatic rifle. The United Nations Secretary General says the situation in the Middle East is getting out of control and is now teetering on the edge of the unimaginable. Meantime, Donald Trump is set to speak at the rescheduled White House Correspondents' Dinner after the original event was cancelled when a gunman stormed the venue. And if you're over 21 and still living with your parents, you've overstayed your welcome. Well, that's according to Finder, who has surveyed more than 1,000 Australians about what age is too old to still be living at home.
0: D2E Gym. From Delacombe to Wendouree, you're never too far from a D2E.
10: The Cats have snapped the Demons' MCG winning streak, beating Melbourne by 20 points. Stephen King says they conceded way too many points.
12: Oh, I think it was 101 points we gave them from turnover. So, yeah, played it hard to get any flow in the game when we, hand them that much ascendancy and roll out the red carpet the other way.
10: Patrick Dangerfield could be facing time on the sidelines after being seen hobbling. And Frio has claimed a 70-point victory in Perth over West Coast.
0: Septic tank emergency? 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
1: 11 today, cloudy with some showers. Down to 5 tonight. Tomorrow, 12, cloudy showers. Monday, Tuesday, also cloudy with showers. Monday, 13. Tuesday, 12.
0: All weekend, Ballarat's biggest hits.
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1: Look at her.
0: I know.
1: God, I've never seen Sharon look so bad before.
0: I did once before, but this is pretty bad.
1: Yeah, what do you think she got up to last night?

0: Woody, here's this. We've cast a very special guest for the drive home.
1: Are we really? I swear, why am I not invited to any of the meetings?
0: I'll give you a clue. They're very charismatic.
1: Is it Zendaya?
0: Zendaya and Tom Holland?
1: Genius.
2: Spider-Man does whatever a spider can.
0: That's so exciting.
1: It's awesome.
0: Another great opportunity to whip out my favourite Spider-Man related karaoke song.
3: And they say that a hero saves.
0: No one cares, mate.
1: Okay.
0: No one cares. No one cares.
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1: I found an Instagram page called Submit Your Ick. 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
9: Good morning, Alana McIntyre here with the latest. The Aussies are dominating in the pool at the Commonwealth Games. Our first gold medal in Glasgow has been won by Lani Pallister, who took out the women's 400-metre freestyle.
10: My first title for the week. It's important to build and keep going and just move on from it. And, I'm excited to keep going through.
9: On seven there, we have another gold from Jenna Jones, who took out the women's 100-metre freestyle S13. The Aussie suffers from a rare eye disease, and she needed another swimmer to tell her the good news. Jenna Forrester and Alex Safi also taking out gold. The United Nations Secretary General has warned the war in the Middle East is getting out of control.
11: It's teetering on the edge of the unimaginable. The region is being pulled into an ever-widening circle of confrontation. One crisis feeds another, when escalation triggers the next.
9: Iran says it's been conducting drone strikes on US military bases across the Middle East. A police officer is in hospital after he was allegedly shot in the leg while responding to a DV incident in Queensland. Police were called to a semi-rural property on the Fraser Coast around 3 p.m., with one man reportedly armed with a semi-automatic rifle. Power had to be cut off to about 100 homes nearby. And there are reports that Diddy has been thrown into solitary confinement after getting into a brawl with another inmate at a prison in New Jersey.
0: D2E Gym. From Dalacombe to Wendouree, you're never too far from a D2E.
9: In the AFL, Fremantle have demolished West Coast in front of a huge crowd in Perth. Eagles coach Andrew McWalter says the Dockers are a powerful side.
12: Looked like they were 5 years advanced on us really in every phase of the game, and they were stronger, they were able to break our tackles, got on top on clearance, contested ball in the second half.
9: Frio turning their 8-point halftime lead into a 70-point victory at Perth Stadium. While Geelong have broken Melbourne's winning streak at the MCG, defeating the Demons by 20 points. And in the NRL, the Storm Harry Grant has suffered a hamstring injury during their 28-26 loss to the Bunnies.
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13: Chasing a top of 11 today, cloudy with some showers. Pollen count is low, down to 4 tonight. Tomorrow, Monday, Tuesday, all cloudy with showers. Tomorrow, 12. Monday, also 12. Tuesday is going to be 11.
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0: 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This just in, Alex and Crystal are on the hunt for Ballarat's next big broadcasting star. 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
9: Good morning, Alana McIntyre here with the latest. A golden start in the pool for our Aussies in Glasgow, with Australia sitting on top of the Commonwealth Games medal tally with 6 gold. Lani Pallister has taken out our first gold in Glasgow, winning the women's 400 metre freestyle this morning. Our 4x100 metre team has claimed their 8th straight gold as well. A man's body has been found in the Wide Bay region in Queensland after police were called to a semi-rural property in Yangari. A man allegedly shot at police who were responding to a disturbance near Maryborough late yesterday. Police say a 36-year-old constable is in a serious but stable condition after he was shot in the leg.
10: This is the worst day when you have to take a call like this. Thankfully, the officer appears to be okay and looks like he will make a full recovery.
9: On Channel 7 there, a search is underway for about five people believed to be behind a terrifying armed robbery at a pub in Sydney's Inner West overnight. The group stormed the Hurlston Hotel around 2 a.m, frightening staff and patrons and demanding money. Australians have been told not to travel to Kuwait or Bahrain with the risk of the war in the Middle East escalating. It comes as the United Nations Secretary General says the situation in the Middle East is getting out of control and is now teetering on the edge of the unimaginable. And there are reports out today Diddy has been placed in solitary confinement after getting into a fight with another inmate.
0: D2E Gym, from Delacombe to Wendouree. You're never too far from a D2E.
9: Geelong captain Patrick Dangerfield could be facing time on the sidelines after being seen hobbling during their 20-point win over the Demons last night at the MCG. It happened on the same day the Cats star committed to playing on in 2027. Melbourne coach Stephen King says they couldn't get any flow in the game.
11: Yeah, I'm not sure if it was Geelong's pressure at times, but some of our decisions and execution just was pretty poor.
9: While Frio beat West Coast by 70 points in Perth.
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12: Chasing a top of 11 today, cloudy with some showers. Pollen count is low, down to 4 tonight. Tomorrow, Monday, Tuesday, all cloudy with showers. Tomorrow, 12. Monday, also 12. Tuesday is going to be 11.
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3: Picture this. Melbourne's Cathedral of Sport, the MCG, lined with black plastic. It's a bowl. A fleet of concrete mixers pumping in green jelly. They're set to fill this enormous edifice. A world record in play here. And right on time, the movers and shakers from RAAF Transport in tight formation with the crucial cargo drop. And it's a good, even covering of pure King Island whipped cream at the punt road end. Now the world's largest milk chocolate frog. Two choppers straining to lower this awesome edible amphibian into and under the lake of now setting jelly. We've done it, Australia! It's the world's largest frog in a pond! Victory is sweet!
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0: Woody, shoot this. We've cast a very special guest for the drive home.
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0: I'll give you a clue. 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
1: 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So the dedicated staff showed him a range of comfy beds. The first was too soft. The second was too hard. The third was just right. And the very cranky bear left to get a good night's sleep.
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8: Good morning. Alana McIntyre here with the latest. Donald Trump is preparing to speak at the rescheduled White House Correspondents' Dinner 3 months after a gunman opened fire at the first one. And after saying he's considering a massive attack on Iran, the president has told reporters he's now talking to Tehran, but is adamant the US is locked and loaded. The United Nations Secretary General has warned the war in the Middle East is getting out of control.
9: It's teetering on the edge of the unimaginable. The region is being pulled into an ever-widening circle of confrontation. One crisis feeds another, one escalation triggers the next.
8: A man is dead and a police officer is in a serious but stable condition after an incident on a semi-rural property in Queensland. Late yesterday, police were called to a DV incident on the front.